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0: sense. 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Fred West. He's a serial killer.
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12: From the Sky News Centre at 2, a man who plotted a terror attack on a Taylor Swift concert in Vienna has told an Austrian court he's sorry before he was sentenced to 15 years in jail. The 21-year-old, who can't be named under Austrian privacy laws, admitted offences that forced three Eras Tour shows to be cancelled in 2024. He planned to target fans after contacting Islamic State online. Our reporter Amelia Harper has been following the hearing and sums up the prosecution's case.
13: They said he attempted to buy weapons online, including a machine gun and a hand grenade. They say he also used an Islamic State video to try to build a bomb.
12: There'll be no national screening program for prostate cancer, with experts warning that testing every man would do more harm than good. Only a few thousand high-risk men with a particular gene fault will be offered regular checks. There's still confusion about how close we are to a deal between the US and Iran over the conflict in the Middle East. Sources in the Trump administration say a memorandum of understanding to extend a ceasefire is ready to go, subject to the president's approval. Tehran says that's not true. Pharmacists in England will be able to treat more patients without them needing to see a GP. The move is part of an expansion of the Pharmacy First scheme aimed at reducing demand for doctors' appointments. Tens of thousands of young people are to be offered training placements over the next 3 years. It follows a report warning of a moral crisis in youth unemployment, with Alan Milburn's review suggesting government decisions like raising the minimum wage have cut the number of entry-level jobs. But Work and Pensions Secretary Pat McFadden says the problem's been building for years.
14: There are deep structural things going on. In fact, since the financial crash, youth employment has never in a single year reached the levels it was before that financial crash. So it's a long-term problem.
12: And temperatures are expected to fall over the coming days after the UK's hottest start to May on records. Still could be 28 degrees Celsius in some places, though. That's the latest. I'm Dave.
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1: Turning on the TV, a man dressed in black says the tensions and waters are rising. Happiness is treason, fiction is fact, and the storm's always on the horizon.

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1: Good morning and happy Friday.
2: Happy Friday, finally.
1: Happy Friday. Friday feels. How are we?
2: Feeling good. It's been a lovely sunny week.
1: Oh, it's been absolutely stunning. A bit cloudier to start today, but today is still going to be nice, I think. I think the sun's going to come out. Maybe not just as warm, but about 20 degrees. It'll be lovely.
2: Yeah, it's still the end of the week. All good.
1: All good indeed. What's the plans for the weekend? Anything good going on?
2: Not really too much, to be honest. I'm in the ice bowl tomorrow. And apart from that, lying low, chilling out.
1: Very good. Very unlike you. What's wrong?
2: It is unlike me.
1: Is everything okay? Have you finally ran out of money?
2: Yes. I have a holiday in a couple of weeks, so I'm trying to be healthy. So I'm going to try and not have lots of takeaways. Maybe I'll let myself have one.
1: Amy proclaimed to us yesterday, that's it, I'm on the summer shred now from the holidays. When's your holidays? 4 weeks.
2: What's wrong with a shred for 4 weeks? It's better than nothing.
1: The 4 week physique.
2: Yeah.
1: You'll be fine.
2: I'll do what I can.
1: You'll be good.
2: So nothing, you know, too indulgent and exciting.
1: It's all about moderation and all that, I guess, isn't it? It's hard when the weather's that nice. You want to have barbecues. You want to have maybe some wine, some lemonades. You know, you want to enjoy yourself. And it's the summertime.
2: I know, you see, that's like the angel and the devil on the shoulder. But anyway, that'll be me over the weekend. What about you? What are you doing?
1: This weekend, I'm doing a 30-plus club in Newry. I'm in the bank in Newry. And then, the after-party in Cobbles.
2: Okay, so that's all Saturday night.
1: So doing that, that's all Saturday. And then Sunday, we're actually going to go up to Scrapyard Golf.
2: Oh, brilliant,
1: who
2: yeah.
1: Who are sponsors now on Q Radio. We're going to go up to Scrapyard Golf and try out the mini golf and the bowling and things like that. The guys have invited us up. So
2: enjoy that.
1: It'll kill a Sunday.
2: Brilliant. She

0: All right, let's get into Friday morning. One for all the doggy people in the 6am club.
1: Okay, us included.
0: The most popular dogs this year.
1: Oh.
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0: morning. Welcome along to the Curio Breakfast Show. The Royal Kennel Club has revealed the breeds that have proved the most popular so far this year. So, if you've been out,
1: the fashionable dogs this year, then
0: if you've been out on your walkies, these are the dogs that you will more than likely see.
1: Okay.
0: Now, it is the Royal Kennel Club, so I believe they don't recognise the crossbreeds, right?
1: Oh no!
0: So the cockapoos.
1: What? They don't recognise?
0: No, sure, they don't have papers or anything.
1: So Hugo is unrecognisable?
0: He has no rights.
1: Your cockapoos?
0: According to the Royal Kennel Club, they do not exist.
1: Oh, that's awful, isn't it?
0: I'm pretty sure that's the rules. They don't, you know, crossbreeds and
1: so our dogs aren't
0: designer dogs and things like that. Unless they have the Kennel Club papers.
1: Oh, right. Whatever.
0: Which our dogs are effectively mongrels.
1: Yes, so your dogs are a Cocker Spaniel and a Poodle, and Hugo is a Maltese and a Poodle.
0: Yes, correct. So they're not on the list, even though there's millions of them around. Top 10, Cavalier King Charles.
1: Okay.
0: Still very popular. Dachshunds.
1: Oh, yeah.
0: Miniature long-haired.
1: They're like a Dachshund, I think, but it's like long hair.
0: I haven't.
1: Like the long-haired ones?
0: I've never saw any of them about. Springer Spaniel. Loads of energy. German Shepherds.
1: Still see quite a lot of those.
0: Yeah.
1: Labrador there?
0: Labrador is going to be in there. Staffies.
1: Okay.
0: French Bulldogs.
1: Oh, yeah. They had their time.
0: Usually coming out of the back of Range Rover Evoques.
1: Yeah.
0: Does that mean? That's maybe mean. Yes. Dachshunds, the normal ones. Golden Retrievers, Cocker Spaniels, and yes, number one?
1: The Labs. Oh, they're nice.
0: Still the most popular dog so far this year.
1: Yeah, okay, fair
0: legit
1: enough.
0: Legit dogs with papers.
1: If it wasn't going by that, I would say the Cockapoos would win because you see them all the time.
0: They're everywhere.
1: They're everywhere, yeah.
0: They're everywhere.
1: And the big ones as well.
0: Yeah.
1: I see quite a lot of those. Or maybe Labradoodles there.
0: They're Labradoodles. Yeah. And then what's yours?
1: Multi-poo.
0: Yeah. Multi-poos.
1: Yeah.
0: Don't see as many of them, do
1: no,
0: you?
1: No.
0: No. So there you go. Is your dog on the list? Is it in the top 10? Or is it one of the crossbreed designer dogs that seem to be very popular that the Royal Kennel Club just will
1: unrecognizable per dogs.
0: Yeah.

0: All right, after 7 o'clock this morning, we'll do the final percentage thingy thing of the week.
1: Yes, looking forward to that.
0: Apparently, half of Gen Z prefer this over a night out. I'll tell you what that is before 7.
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1: So half of Gen Z prefer this over a night out. So you're Gen Z.
2: Okay, yes, I am. Just about.
1: What do you prefer over a night out?
2: Over a night out. Now, I do like a night out.
1: Mm-hmm. Oh,
2: so
1: I know.
2: So over a night out would probably, if something was going to beat it, it'd be something to do with food.
1: No.
2: Getting, a nice meal.
1: A good night's sleep.
2: Well, I have my days. I do start to value my sleep every year that I get older. But the Gen Zers are younger than me.
1: It's changing. They're all into fitness and matcha and Pilates and High Rocks and all that sort of stuff. And what a lot are actually doing as well, they maybe go to a festival. So, we have our festivals coming up in the summer. We have our Vital and we have our Balsonics and Customized Square and a lot of stuff. AVA, perfect example. And probably very, bang on what we're talking about here. A lot of them will go to the festival, they'll go to the gig, but they will leave before the headline act to make sure that they can get home, beat all the rush, beat all the traffic, and get into bed and get a good night's sleep.
2: Wow, that is extremely sensible.
1: Have you ever left a concert or a festival early to get a good night's sleep?
2: Never in my life have I done that.
1: No.
2: And I'm proud of myself.
1: Yeah.
2: I am.
1: I had to drag everybody away when we were at Sam Fender.
2: Always leave early.
1: I googled the set list ahead of time, and I know with Sam Fender, the last song is always probably going to be Hypersonic Missiles.
2: Yeah.
1: And so he did the song and said, oh, this is going to be Hypersonic Missiles now. We should leave and get a jump on this crowd.
2: That is pure dad mode. That is because you're a dad.
1: Do you think so? Do you think that's what that is?
2: But then look at the stab at the Gen Z, so obviously not. Come on, stay to the end.
1: Yeah, the only
2: Sleep
1: one I haven't.
2: Another day.
1: I haven't left. I've never left a Dermot Kennedy concert early.
2: I see.
1: But everything else I will. Coldplay didn't leave early the first time. The second time left about 10 minutes early.
2: Because you went to see them 40 times, so you knew.
1: Twice in one weekend. Left like 10 minutes to get out of Croke Park early and away up the road. And you beat all the traffic and it's fantastic. It's great. It's the way to go, and then you get a good night's sleep.
2: Nah.
1: Old man mode.

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9: From the Q Radio newsroom at 7 o'clock, I'm Jim McLean and these are your top stories this morning. The Donaldson trial in Newry resumes later this morning. Yesterday, the court heard the former DUP leader had allegedly written a letter of apology to one of the two women who've accused him of sexual abuse offences. Jane Veitch reports.
10: The jury heard that in the letter, Geoffrey Donaldson described himself as a sinner and had failed to address his sinful nature for many years. He described it as a dark situation. The woman known as Complainant A said the abuse started when she was primary school age. Incidents she claimed were very much laughed off as a joke. The former DUP leader denies all 18 charges against him.
9: In other news, there's further signs of the huge demand here for social housing. The number of households on the waiting list has risen by more than 30% over the last decade. The latest figures also show for the first time that number has now passed 50,000. 33,000 of those are effectively homeless. In the Middle East, American Vice President J.D. Vance says Washington and Tehran are close to a peace deal, but talks are still ongoing. Reports say negotiations have agreed a draft in Doha, but it still needs Donald Trump's sign-off. And a man who plotted a terror attack on a Taylor Swift concert in Vienna 2 years ago has been jailed for 15 years. The 21-year-old had admitted to planning to target fans with knives or homemade bombs. After contact with the Islamic State online, he told an Austrian court that he was sorry. That's your headline news just after 7 o'clock. I have more local stories next.
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9: A council row has erupted over the omission of a skate park for Portrush in this year's business plans for the borough. An intention to work alongside the Causeway Association of Local Sports was announced last summer, but the Deputy Mayor, Alderman Richard Brown-Stewart, has raised concerns over the issue. And the Public Health Agency is using World No Tobacco Day this Sunday to remind us about the 500 free specialist stop smoking services that are available across Northern Ireland. Smoking is our biggest preventable cause of ill health, responsible for over 2,000 deaths here each year. For further information, check stopsmokingni.info.
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9: Nathan Collins scored the only goal of the game last night as the Republic of Ireland beat Qatar 1-0 in a friendly match in Dublin. Both sides were reduced to 10 men after two players were shown red cards. Tonight in the League of Ireland, Derry City are away at Waterford. The visitors are looking for their first win in six matches in the competition. And in darts, Luke Littler is now a two-time Premier League champion after he claimed victory over Luke Humphreys in last night's thrilling final. The teenager in world number one clinched the title in 2024 before losing out to last night's opponent in the decider 12 months ago. That's your news and sport just after 7 o'clock. I'm Jim McLean. I'll have more headlines in half an hour.
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14: Thank you, Newsman Jim. Good morning. Well, cloudy in a lot of places this morning, even some rain, but going to be dry, sunny spells this afternoon. Highs around 21 degrees.
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Radio Breakfast. You know that I'm right where I wanna be. With Connor, Andrew and Amy.

0: Stupid Love. Good morning. It's Friday.
1: Good morning. Happy Friday.
0: 7:10 will be good today. What are these things in the sky, Amy McGuggan?
1: I know. We don't know what this is anymore. We've got used to the sunny weather.
0: They're blocking out our sun. What's going on?
1: It's not supposed to be too bad today. Well, it depends where you are, but
0: I think this afternoon it is to brighten up again.
1: Yeah.
0: Highs of around 20, 21 degrees.
1: Yeah, I've still got the shorts on, so.
0: Yeah, so do I. Tomorrow, I think the party's over.
1: Yeah, we can accept it tomorrow, I think.
0: But we've had our fill, it's all good.
1: Yeah.
0: Welcome along to the Curio Breakfast Show. It is Friday the 29th of May. Lots going on for you today. War of the Worlds winning day. Give you more info on that live show. In the waterfront.
1: Yes.
0: Thanks for all the messages yesterday, by the way, to the Curio WhatsApp. And, you know, we all got some privately as well about Live and Unfiltered.
1: Yes, that was really nice to see. Just people excited to get tickets, which obviously go on sale today. Very exciting.
0: Yeah, it's our only date this year. Goes on sale this morning at 9 a.m.
1: Yeah.
0: Sunday the 19th of September at the Limelight in Belfast. We'd love to see you there. All the details are at curio.com. I had a dream last night.
1: About it?
0: Yeah, well, it was more of a nightmare, to be honest.
1: Oh, no.
0: Nobody bought tickets.
1: Oh, don't. Don't say that. You must be worried about it.
0: Nobody bought tickets. We were sitting here at 9 o'clock and we were watching the Glister numbers. Nobody was buying tickets. And we thought, people will come. And then, honestly, we fast forward to September. We walk out onto stage in the Limelight to absolute crickets. There's nobody there.
1: Oh, that's a horrible dream. That is a nightmare.
0: It's just security standing on the sides and the bar staff. You can hear them, like, you know, clinking bottles and stuff because there's nobody in the room.
1: I think, you know, stress dreams like that just love to give you the worst case scenario so that you've almost lived it.
0: Yeah.
1: And that's what I always tell myself anyway, with those, you know, those dreams where it's literally the worst thing that could happen. It's all good. It was a
0: scary
1: dream.
0: Stuff. So anyway, 9 o'clock, folks. Please buy tickets. Please.
1: So Connor's dream doesn't come true.

0: Jonas Brothers, Let Me to Heaven. Good morning, it's the Curio Breakfast Show.
1: The percentage thingy thing.
0: It's the last one of the week, so let's see who can get in there. Like swimwear.
2: Haven't heard that phrase in a while.
0: In there like swimwear?
2: Yeah.
0: On it like a car bonnet. Castle Wellin, you ever hear that one?
2: What's that one?
0: That's one we used to say, like if you were, you know, getting with a romantic interest. Yeah,
2: oh,
0: well in.
2: Oh, never heard that one in my life. That must have been a local one.
0: Castle Wellin. Yeah.
2: Okay, very good.
0: Anyway, for 2 days in a row, not so much of a percentage, more of a thingy thing. If you're average, which I am very, you have nothing wrong with being average. You have 119 of these. What are they?
2: 119 of these. Well, I know you maybe don't have this, but I would probably have about 119 hair bubbles.
0: There's 119 hair bubbles lying around my house?
2: Yes. You know, if you have hair that you need to tie up occasionally, it's probably one of those things. And whether you can find any of those 119 is a different story. Socks?
0: Not socks, very good. Yeah, one odd one in there somewhere. Obviously.
2: Many odd ones in there.
0: The washing machine eating one or two. If you're average, you have 119 of these. What are they? Drop us a message there. 07702-687-001. You'll get us on WhatsApp. We'll give you the answer in a bit.
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2: Good morning. In Belfast, road users are advised that the traffic lights on the Knocknagony Road at the entrance to Tesco's, those are currently all out, so please slow down there and be careful until those can be fixed. If you see anything else out in the roads, at the minute they're looking nice and quiet, but if you do spot anything, the Q Radio travel line is 90 890 110.
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0: I have for you.
1: New music on the Kiribati Breakfast Show from Kingfisher. The sun will never settle. Good morning, it's 7:30 on your Friday. And Newsman Jim's got our headlines.
2: Good morning. The Donaldson trial in Uri will resume later. The cross-examination of one of the two women who've accused the former DUP leader of historical sex abuse offences is expected to continue. Meanwhile, demand for social housing here has increased by more than 30% over the last decade. For the first time, the number of families on the waiting list has passed 50,000. In the Middle East, J.D. Vance says a deal to extend the ceasefire in the Iran war is close, but the vice president claims talks in Doha are continuing over several sticking points. In Florida, a Blue Origin rocket has exploded during a late-night launch pad test, shaking dozens of nearby homes. Officials say no one was injured. And back home, on a different note, Lidl has announced the name of its new pub at its store in Dundonald.
3: Oh, yeah.
2: Any of you like to guess? There's a bit of a pun in there.
1: The Lidl pub.
2: Oh, you know, that's why you didn't get that marketing job, Connor. It's called the Middle Ale.
3: Oh, my word, that's so good.
2: The Middle Ale.
1: The Lidl pub isn't terrible, by the way. But Middle Ale, that's
2: not very inventive.
3: Middle Ale's brilliant. Yeah, that's
2: the
3: very
2: Middle
3: clever.
2: Ale should open next month. As I say, the investment worth more than £500,000 will create 8 new permanent jobs, and I'm sure make many more men happily to go to that particular Lidl store.
3: I know.
1: Yeah, that's true.
3: It's such an interesting concept. I really feel like I'll have to just go for research purposes.
1: Yeah, so will I.
3: Just to let everyone know what it's like.
1: It's not very far from my house, so I think it's worth doing.
3: Handy for you. Could be your local.
1: I think it's worth having a look, isn't it?
3: And then browse around after.
1: Yeah. What's it going to look like inside? Is there any photos or anything?
2: There is some CG mock-ups you can have a look online.
3: Is it going to be like their colours?
2: Yes. It's kind of
3: so they're not going to make it like an old school?
2: I can't see from the interior, but from the exterior, it just looks like they're matching their usual blue colours.
3: It's very bright
2: with
3: for a pub.
2: The middle aisle written in clear, vibrant writing.
3: Interesting.
2: You can go in, Connor, and say, I'd call this the Little Pub.
3: Yeah.
1: Not that they'll care what I think, but it's pretty close to home, so I might have a look. It's right beside that parking ride too, isn't it? Which is handy.
3: You don't have to drive. There you go. Just bring your shopping bags and you can come home with who knows what.
1: Yeah. Thank you, Newsman Jim.
2: No problem. 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

0: and then, you know, and just then, like if you've had a few lemonades and you go scrolling on Amazon or whatever, you know, you'll be there in real life. Yeah. You might get a little overexcited in the actual middle aisle.
1: You come home with a hedge trimmer, some welly boots.
0: You know, a jumper, you know, an ice cream maker, who knows?
1: Yeah, some socks.
0: Yeah.
1: Everything is
0: literally
1: there.
0: Literally anything, yeah.
1: Anything is there.
0: Yeah, it's an interesting concept.
1: Yeah, it is. It really is. I wonder, it's going to be so busy. It's going to be like the chicken place that opened up on the side of the motorway at the start, yeah.
0: You think there's going to be queues?
1: Oh my God, are you serious?
0: I don't know.
1: Come on. All of Dundonald is going to be there.
0: Okay,
1: and then
0: maybe
1: the surrounding areas, it is going to be absolutely rammed.
0: Maybe as a local Dundonald person, you could open it. You could do,
1: do you think so?
0: Opening.
1: I could cut the tape.
0: Yeah, the
1: am
0: scissors.
1: Am I that
0: the
1: important?
0: Big silly scissors and the,
1: oh, yeah,
0: the ribbon, yeah.
1: Yeah, I would love that. Mm-hmm. And my like little t-shirt and everything.
0: Yeah.
1: Hit me up.
2: The percentage thingy thing.
1: Okay, let's do today's percentage thingy thing. Let's wrap things up for you. More of a thingy thing this morning. If you are average, you have 119 of these. What are they?
0: Okay, I like Kira's answer. She said, is it unread emails?
1: Oh, that's good. I have 9,551 on one email account and 936 on the other.
0: Oh dear, I have 59 and that's overnight. That's
1: not good. That is not good. Is it bones? No, we've got 206 of those on average.
0: Okay. Sharon's guessing, is it freckles?
1: It's good. 119 hang-ups about yourself.
0: Aww.
1: Graham. Michael says, is it CDs?
0: I'm confused at Mark's. Mark says, Mark and Glenn Gormley says, oh, phone contacts. I thought he said contracts. I was like, why would you have that many phone contracts?
1: Dodgy boy. Yeah. Would it be your IQ?
0: Okay.
1: It's not.
0: Would it be selfies on your phone? That's from a different Mark.
1: It's not selfies.
0: Another one saying bones there. We've already had that one.
1: Lots of emails.
0: Contacts in your phone.
1: Farts?
0: Oh, yeah?
1: Well, like, we have 119. What do you mean? Like, we start the day with 119 and then, you know, we use up our allowance?
0: Use them up?
1: I don't know. Scam calls?
0: Oh, yes. Those are very, very annoying. 119 of these. If you're average. So some people have more, so that's sort of throwing us, I think.
1: I think John is the only person to get it. Well done to John McGrady. If you're average, you have 119 of these. It is apps on your phone.
0: Oh, very good. Very well done to Janine and Yuri. He got that very last minute there as well. Apps on your phone. I don't think I have that many, to be honest.
1: Well, if you have an iPhone, sorry for the Android people.
0: Yes.
1: I'm sure you can do it on Android too, but if you have an iPhone, if you go into your settings,
0: yeah,
1: and then go to general, and then go to about, scroll down, you'll see applications. I have 233.
0: Oh, I have 50.
1: What?
0: Yeah, I've only 50. I just have what I need.
1: You only have 50
0: yeah.
1: apps?
0: Why would I have apps I don't need?
1: What?
0: 50, yeah.
1: That's hardly
0: I knew I didn't have money.
1: I have 233.
0: That's so annoying. I also like to delete ones that I don't use.
1: Yeah, that's a
0: I find
1: job
0: it annoying.
1: For like when you're on the aeroplane and you have no Wi-Fi. I need to go through and see what nonsense.
0: You must have some amount of storage. See, I don't have enough storage as well.
1: The Instagram ads get me. You know,
0: yeah,
1: they get
0: you're
1: me and
0: into everything.
1: I'll have a look at this app and then, you know, and then you get suckered into like the wee, it's free for a week and then you get hit with the subscriptions.
0: Yeah, there's people like me. There's someone that have 49, I have 56, who's hundreds. I know, I don't know either.
1: 233, it's absolutely ridiculous.
0: We just have what we need. We're efficient people.
1: Yes, I am not. My phone is absolutely overloaded with nonsense.
0: I'm sure it is.
1: Yeah, I need to go through and delete some. Well, there you go. That is today's percentage thingy thing. Well done if you guessed it right this morning.

0: Jim Smith, Golden Age, and the Curio Breakfast Show. Where were you? Were you sleeping there?
1: Were you sleeping there?
0: Do you know what I've been doing? I've been down the rabbit hole massively.
1: You really have, on one of his many, many apps.
0: Oh, God, I don't know why this started.
1: What are you watching there on your phone?
0: People gone up Everest.
1: Why? Did this just come up? And once you watched one video, you watched another and another and another?
0: Yeah, pretty much. Yeah,
1: yeah, sometimes that happens to me.
0: Yesterday.
1: I hope you're not tempted to go up Everest. That's dangerous.
0: Are you serious? No, definitely. I wouldn't have it in me to do that. But looking at Everest and the Himalayas and the different mountains that people do, and then the death zone at 8,000 and all this sort of stuff and fatality rates. And
1: it is crazy.
0: But there was like a record set a couple of days ago where 270-something people summited Everest all on the same day.
1: Apparently there's a queue when you get to the top. Yeah.
0: It's crazy looking. It's like the toilets at Balsonic. It's this massive queue just gone up the side of the mountain.
1: You
0: all have to wait their turn.
1: Yeah, because I would have thought, well, if you're there, you're the only person, but you're definitely not.
0: No, you're not. It's got so commercialised over recent years. Anyway, that's what I've been doing on my phone. That's been at least the most recent doom scroll.
1: Yeah, yeah. It's a weird one. At least that isn't going to become a new, you know, fad for you, because we know you like a fad.
0: No.
1: So I'm glad for you.
0: Sleep Donners, I'll do those. That will be the height of it. No, don't worry. I'm not getting into the Himalayas anytime soon. Entertainment news before 8 o'clock is what we should have been concentrating on there. What have you got for us this morning?
1: We have got a bit about Balamory. We have got the new Toy Story film, and the Gladiators are coming.
0: Oh, more next.
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1: Good morning. The M2 is slow. That's leaving at the Nelson Street off slip. Also the West Link going towards York Street. And as I mentioned there, in Belfast, road users are advised that the traffic lights that's on the Knocknagony Road at the entrance to Tesco's are currently all out. So please slow down and approach with caution until those can be fixed. If you do spot anything this morning, you can let us know when it's safe to do so. The Q Radio travel line is 90 890 110.
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1: Children's TV show Balamori will be returning for two more series following its successful reboot on CBeebies. What's the story of Balamori?
2: What is the story? Wouldn't you like to know?
1: The first new episode drew 1.5 million viewers. Whoa. Returned to screens last month after more than two decades away. I had no idea.
2: Yes, I remember us talking about it ages ago, saying it was coming back, so obviously it did well.
1: Try and get the kids to watch that, maybe. Get them off Bluey for a change.
2: In other news, Tom Hanks said he didn't ask any questions when he was approached about a fifth Toy Story film. The Oscar winner has played cowboy doll Woody for almost 30 years. The latest movie takes on kids glued to screens and social media, arguably the gang's biggest challenge yet.
1: Yeah, it's the lily pad.
2: That's going to be sad. That's going to be really sad.
1: Do you know what's sad? I've mentioned it before. You've maybe saw the trailers. They've given Woody a bald spot on the back of his head. That's
2: you
1: sad.
2: You mentioned that. That is
1: Why
2: sad.
1: Have they done that for? The Gladiators are coming to Belfast tomorrow, Amy. Four of the Gladiators are going to be in Victoria Square tomorrow. The first 2,000 people will get to join a queue to have a meet and greet with them. It's a free event. It's on from 10 to 5. Fans will also get the chance to get their hands on exclusive Gladiator collectible cards.
2: Very good. I'm sure you'll get to get photos and stuff. I also read you can get things signed if you want things signed, old school.
1: Very good. I love the original Gladiators growing up, and they did some of them did a school tour in Northern Ireland.
2: So random.
1: There's a lot of people listening to the show right now will remember this.
2: Yeah,
1: they did a tour. They went around all the primary schools. They came to our school. I think it was Wolf came to our school and not Jet. Which was quite disappointing.
2: I wonder what their workout routine is. It'd be crazy.
1: Oh, the Gladiators?
2: Constant working out.
1: Crazy. Absolutely crazy.
2: A lot of protein shakes going on there,
1: protein,
2: I'd say.
1: Bro. Yeah, there'd be a lot of that. Well, have fun if you head down that tomorrow.
2: Yeah, enjoy that.
1: Free event if you're a fan. Don't miss out on it. That is you caught up for now.
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1: All right, after 9 o'clock this morning, the Live and Unfiltered tickets go on sale for Limelight.
2: I can't wait. Not long to wait at all.
1: Before then, after 8 then, we'll give you some details. It's a winning day for War of the Worlds at the Waterfront in Belfast. All the details you need coming next.
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0: From the Q Radio newsroom at 8 o'clock, I'm Jim McLean, and these are your top stories this morning. Demand for social housing here has increased by more than 30% over the last decade. For the first time, the number of families on the waiting list has passed 50,000. The latest figures show more than 33,000 of those are effectively classed as homeless. In other news, the Donaldson trial in Newry will resume later. Cross-examination of one of the two women who've accused the former DUP leader of historic sexual offences is expected to continue. Yesterday, the court heard claims Mr. Donaldson had allegedly written her a letter of apology. Jane Veitch reports.
13: The jury heard that in the letter, Geoffrey Donaldson described himself as a sinner and had failed to address his sinful nature for many years. He described it as a dark situation. The woman known as Complainant A said the abuse started when she was primary school age. Incidents, she claimed, were very much laughed off as a joke. The former DUP leader denies all 18 charges against him.
0: In the Middle East, J.D. Vance says a deal to extend the ceasefire in the Iran war is close, but the vice president claims talks in Doha over several sticking points are still ongoing. In Florida, a Blue Origin rocket has exploded during a late-night launch pad test, shaking dozens of nearby homes. Officials say no one was injured and there's no threat to the wider public. And a man who plotted a terror attack on a Taylor Swift concert in Vienna has been jailed for 15 years. The 21-year-old had planned to target fans at the stadium with knives or homemade bombs after contact with the Islamic State online. That's your headline news just after 8 o'clock. I have more local stories next.
4: More local news from the North Coast.
0: A council row has erupted over the omission of a skate park for Portrush in this year's business plans for the borough. An intention to work alongside the Causeway Association of Local Sports was announced last summer, but the Deputy Mayor, Alderman Richard Brown-Stewart, has raised concerns over the issue. And the Public Health Agency is using World No Tobacco Day this Sunday to remind us about the 500 free specialist stop smoking services that are available across Northern Ireland. Smoking is our biggest preventable cause of ill health, responsible for over 2,000 deaths here each year. For further information, check stopsmokingni.info.
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0: Nathan Collins scored the only goal of the game last night as the Republic of Ireland beat Qatar 1-0 in a friendly match in Dublin. Both sides were reduced to 10 men at the Aviva after they both had players sent off. In darts, Luke Littler is now a two-time Premier League champion. He regained the title after a thrilling 11-10 victory over Luke Humphreys at London's O2 Arena. In cricket, day three of Ireland's one-day test series against New Zealand at Stormont gets underway this afternoon from 11 a.m. The hosts will resume their second innings on 65 for 2 after they were forced to carry on. They trail the visitors by 246 runs. And tonight, Derry City are away at Waterford in the League of Ireland as they look for their first win in 6 matches in the League of Ireland. That's your news and sport just after 8 o'clock. I'm Jim McLean. I'll have more headlines in half an hour.
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2: Good morning. Cloudy and a bit of rain clearing, then dry later on with some sunny spells and a maximum temperature of 21 degrees.

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1: It's a War of the Worlds winning day on Q-Radio. 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
0: Bit of a banger this, isn't it?
2: It is.
0: At 10 past 8, it's Friday morning. John Wayne's legendary double album brought
2: Jeff
0: to life.
2: Wayne. Not
0: what
2: John,
0: did I say?
2: John Wayne's
0: a cowboy.
2: John Wayne's a different guy.
0: Pew, pew, pew.
2: Yeah.
0: That's John Wayne, isn't it? Jeff Wayne. John's brother, his legendary double album brought to life with West End performers, a live band, an orchestra, and animation is now coming to the Waterfront Hall in Belfast. A missable spectacle across two nights in the iconic Waterfront Hall.
2: Yes, Tuesday the 6th of October and Wednesday the 7th of October, both nights in the Waterfront Hall. Tickets for that are on sale now. You can get them from singularartist.ie and from thewaterfront.co.uk.
0: Mm-hmm. And all day today, every show is going to be giving away a pair of tickets, including us. You will hear a little cue to WhatsApp, we call it. So it'll be an obvious little thing. It'll tell you to WhatsApp us right now. And all we want you to do is to send us a little world emoji.
2: Oh, yes, like a wee globe.
0: Yeah, if you don't know how to do emojis, it's
2: just,
0: okay.
2: Just say world or
0: we'll
2: world
0: not,
2: world.
0: We'll not punish you. We'll do that sometime between 9 and 9 o'clock. When you hear it, drop us the WhatsApp. We'll call you back and we could be sending you off. And that's it. There's a line in this song and it sounds like DJs don't dance no more. They sit. Is that what he says? New Harry Styles, Q Radio Breakfast.

0: have never once sat down DJing Harry Styles.
1: That is what he's saying, isn't it? Yeah, DJs don't dance, they sit.
0: They said is what he's saying. Oh. Don't dance. But it sounds like sit, doesn't it?
1: Yeah,
0: why isn't the DJ going into the nightclub and the DJ's just sitting there?
1: Just having a
0: reset. On a stool.
1: I've seen it.
0: Lots of videos going around, lots of annoyed people at his concerts.
1: Yes, I know, you would be raging if you went to see Harry and you couldn't see Harry.
0: You're blocked by the stage.
1: Yeah.
0: Yeah. We're going in June.
1: Hopefully you can see him.
0: We're quite high up. I wasn't paying for the expensive seats, are you serious? They're all dear enough. Right, this is Somber on the Q Radio Breakfast Show, Potential.

0: Somber and Metangelo on the Q-Radio Breakfast Show. Good morning, it's Friday morning, it's 8:17. Conor Brennan with you, Eamon McGuckin, and we wanted to bring this up today because amazing scenes. Where did it go? No, come on. Maybe you saw the videos yesterday. This is the incredible moment that the FTD brothers finished a little bit of history in Dublin yesterday, right?
1: What they really did. They have been out running and running and running. How many marathons have they done?
0: 33.
1: Obviously, one of them was Belfast only a few weeks ago there.
0: Yeah, so if you haven't been following these guys, the FTD brothers, so it's brothers Jordan Adams and Cian Adams, who completed 33 marathons in 33 days.
1: Wow.
0: Finishing in Dublin to huge crowds there. So the brothers are from Redditch in England, and they've become known online as the FTD brothers. Their mother, Geraldine, died from frontotemporal dementia.
1: Yes.
0: FTD at just 52. So both Jordan and Cian have since tested positive for the inherited, it's called MAPT gene,
1: yes,
0: mutation that causes this condition.
1: Yeah, so they've gone out to raise loads of money. Of course, they've raised £1.5 million, which is unbelievable. It really is. What a feat to be able to do that.
0: Because they both know now that they're highly likely to develop this disease later themselves.
1: Yeah, I think they went and did a lot of research and got a few tests done, and they've seen that they have the gene for this, so it just made them want to do something about it.
0: Yeah.
1: And to do that and to get that news and then to do something so positive with it is unbelievable.
0: Oh, it's incredible. So Jordan ran the London Marathon with a 25 kilo fridge strapped to his back.
1: Oh my word.
0: And then they came to Ireland and they embarked on a challenge, basically running a marathon in every one of the island of Ireland's 32 counties.
1: Yes.
0: North and south, 32 counties, 32 days. And their Dublin finish yesterday became marathon number 33 in 33 days. It's incredible.
1: It is
0: absolutely
1: amazing.
0: Incredible.
1: And I've seen lots of people who have been out and about and running with them and doing bits of the legs with them, or even in Belfast, people were cheering them on and supporting them because they're quite recognisable. They were always wearing the same sort of, was it like yellowy green tops, and everybody knew you to spot them, and it's been really, really nice to see. So what an achievement.
0: Incredible. I think there's a video up on our socials. Gráinne caught up with either one of the brothers, maybe both of them, at the Belfast City Marathon. So it was unbelievable.
1: It is absolutely crazy. Yeah, very, very well done to them, and of course for a brilliant cause as well.
0: Yeah, love to see it, really do.
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0: You're still listening out for the War of the Worlds, little piece of audio. When you hear that, give us a WhatsApp. Boys and girls, final school run off the week, get in. One more chance to win passes to Artastic coming up this hour too.
1: Yes, that won't be long, but first we'll just get you caught up on the roads. The M2, it's quite slow, leaving at the Nelson Street off slip. The West Link as well, that's going towards York Street. And in Belfast, those traffic lights are still out on the Knocknagony Road at the entrance to Tesco's. They're currently out, so be really careful there until those can be fixed. Anything else, you can let us know about it on the Q Radio Travel Line, 90 89 0 110.
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0: Eminem, Rihanna, Love the Way You Lie. On the QDO Breakfast Show, good morning. Half past 8 now. Newsman Jim's got our headlines.
1: Good morning. Demand for social housing here has increased by more than 30% over the last decade. The latest figures show for the first time the number of families on the waiting list has passed 50,000. In other news, the Donaldson trial on historical sex offences will resume later in Newry. The cross-examination of one of the two alleged victims is expected to continue. In international news, two people have been injured after a Russian drone crashed into an apartment block in eastern Romania. It's believed they were part of an overnight attack on Ukraine. Romania, which is part of NATO, has called the incident a serious violation of international law. While in the Middle East, J.D. Vance says a deal to extend the ceasefire in the Iran war is close, but the Vice President claims several sticking points still remain. And finally, a Blue Origin rocket has exploded into an enormous fireball during a late-night launch pad test at Cape Canaveral in Florida. Several homes were shaken when it happened. Thankfully, officials say no one was injured. And I would say to anyone, obviously if you're not driving, obviously, but if you get a chance and you're trying to DOS at work, go online and look some of it. It's like something from a disaster movie.
2: Yes, yeah, like a big stunt or something. Mm-hmm. That, oh my word.
1: Like in the good old days, you'd maybe got John Wayne in that.
0: Stop it. Yeah, crazy. Well, obviously it was an unmanned one, thankfully.
2: Thank goodness, of
0: and
2: course,
0: they do say they have to, so many of these things a test, they have to blow them up because it's testing the stress points and things like that.
2: Ah, okay.
0: Very expensive tests.
2: Imagine you just saw it though and you didn't expect it. You know, you didn't know what was going on and then you saw that in the sky, you'd freak out.
1: Because there's footage we have, I think I'll have a bit of it on my 9 o'clock bulletin. I think it's the mayor of Cape Canaveral. Yeah, just looking out at it on his home and just, yeah. As I say, it's like something from a disaster movie.
2: Yeah, it is.
1: It's like almost War of the Worlds, you might say.
2: Oh,
0: Jim.
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0: It's a War of the Worlds winning day on Q Radio. 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
1: Hello, who's this?
2: It's David.
1: Hello, David, how are you?
2: Not too bad, Connor, how are you?
1: Not too bad, thank you. Amy's here beside me also.
3: Hello, what are you up to this morning?
2: Hi, Amy. I've just dropped my eldest off at school and I'm on my way to work.
1: As a special guest on this phone call, we've kept Newsman Jim. Say hello, Newsman Jim.
4: Hello, Newsman Jim.
2: Hi, Jim. How you doing?
4: I'm good.
1: He's a big fan. He was telling us all about War of the Worlds and how you need to go and see the musical because the film adaptions, especially, was it the Ice Cube one, was awful, wasn't
4: it? Yeah. I think it's available on Amazon Prime. It's not very good.
1: It's one of the worst films ever made.
4: I've seen this musical version before. I think it was Liam Neeson, I think, was one of the voice actors that they use. He just has that great kind of booming voice. I think it's Richard Burton in
1: like
4: the original.
1: Yourself.
4: Yeah, really, really good. John Wayne did good stuff when he wrote it.
1: Well, John Wayne, I'm not going to live that down, am I? I'm not going to live that down at all.
4: Pilgrim.
1: Well done, David. You've won a pair of tickets to go to the Waterfront Hall. Well done.
3: Congratulations.
4: Congratulations.
3: Happy day.
4: See you there.
1: So obviously it's on for a couple of nights. Your tickets are for Tuesday, the 6th of October. Obviously this October coming in the Waterfront Hall. So stick that in your diary and we'll get the tickets sorted for you.
2: Absolutely will. Thank you very much.
4: Bye.
2: Cheers. Bye-bye.
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0: Sweating bullets this morning. Not gonna lie. I'm very, very excited. A little nervous.
2: Excited plus nervous, but that's a good thing because we are just about 20 minutes away from the tickets going on sale for Live and Unfiltered, which of course is happening on Saturday, 19th of September in the Limelight in Belfast. It's our only date.
0: It is.
2: So, you know.
0: One night only. Lots of stories not fit for radio. Lots of games, lots of bits with the audience. The audience, to be fair, if you went to any of our sold out shows last year, absolutely made it. The characters. And none of it's scripted. It all just kind of happens. We go in with a rough idea, a rough format. And like what we do in the radio, we just kind of wing it and see what happens. And we somehow pulled it off four times last year.
2: We're going to have more crazy things happening. There were people up on stage. There were people winning prizes. There were radio features made into like a night out version of a radio feature. So we'll have all of that and more on Saturday 19th.
0: Yep. All brought to you by Moxie Belfast City, celebrating their first birthday in September. And they've said this is the perfect way to mark the occasion, which is very nice of them.
2: Very, very nice.
0: Perfect base for pre-show food and drinks. If you're coming down from Newry, from Derry, from Enniskillen, from Ballinahinch, Newcastle, wherever you're coming from, perfect place for a bit of food, few drinks, as well as the overnight stays. Check them out over on Instagram at Moxie Belfast City. 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I was telling Amy I had a nightmare last night and nobody bought tickets. Not one person.
2: No, but that was just a nightmare, so it's okay. If you have time this morning, go on before they go on sale. Get the link in front of you and then all you have to do is click as soon as it hits 9 o'clock.
0: Can I give a little bit of behind the scenes goss?
2: Go ahead. What
0: if
2: is
0: that's
2: the goss?
0: Okay. Now it's Friday, so a lot of our suits, they don't come in on a Friday. They all pretend to work from home.
2: What's
0: so
2: the goss?
0: It took a lot of convincing to get this across the line this year.
2: It did.
0: Because it's a big venue, it's the Limelight, it's a big responsibility.
2: It's like all the energy that was spread out over the other shows last year, all into one, isn't it?
0: Yeah, it's like, you know, it costs a lot of money to do things like this. And
2: that's why
0: they're
2: having a nightmare.
0: Really, really taking a chance on us. That we can fill the Limelight. So, it's all good.
2: I'm looking forward to it. It's going to be good fun.
0: Please buy tickets this morning at 9 o'clock.
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0: But it is going to be a very big show.
2: It's going to be a big show.
0: Right, boys and girls, final time this week. We're on the school run. It's Friday. We've got the Friday feeling. And we would very much love to send you off to the wonderful Airtastic.
2: Yes, if you'd like to win that family of four pass, just see if you can answer this morning's clue.
0: Which is here.
4: Go.
5: Hi, I am Carter. I am 8 years old. I go to Antrim Primary School. The clue is today. He is bright blue, wears red sneakers, and runs faster than the speed of sound while collecting golden rings.
0: Love this clue. Love Mum at the start of it as well. Go on, go.
2: Yep. Bit of direction going on there.
0: Who is our young star describing this morning? Give us a call right now. If you want the tickets, the number you need is 90 236 967.
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1: Good morning. The M2 is quite slow. That's leaving at the Nelson Street off slip. Also the West Link as usual. A bit of traffic there going towards York Street. The traffic lights are still out. That's on the Knocknagony Road at the entrance to Tesco's. So please slow down and be really careful there until those can be fixed. Also a little bit of traffic on the Upper Newtownards Road. So keep that in mind too. If you do spot anything else, you can let us know about it on the Q Radio Travel Line 90 89 0 110.
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1: 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How are you?
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3: Oh, you're doing the skill run, very good. Who have you got in the car with you?
2: I have Jensen and Hayden.
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1: Very shy.
3: Oh, very shy for us this morning.
1: You're definitely forcing the kids into this morning, Mum, but it's all good. We get this a lot. We get this a lot.
2: Well, every day I'm like, Mummy, ring, ring, ring, please. I know this answer. So.
1: What's your name, Mummy?
2: Hey, Grania.
1: And what is the answer, Mummy Grania?
2: Oh, hold on. Jensen's going to tell you.
1: Okay.
2: You have to get a seat belt off. Jensen, that's the name of the blue fella with the sneakers.
1: The blue fella. Let's see if you're right. The blue fella with the sneakers.
6: Well done. You got it. It is Sonic the Hedgehog.
3: Yay! Very good. Really good job. Yes, so all that ringing every day was worthwhile. We're going to give you those passes now for Airtastic. And because you've got through, that means you have passes for a day off homework that you can use as well. So you can tell your teacher that Q Radio says you have a day off homework. Does that sound good?
2: Well, actually, Jensen's been off for a week, so he's feeling very lucky. Hayden, that's going to school now.
3: Okay. Well, Hayden can use it then, definitely.
2: We really appreciate it. Have a good day.
1: Oh, you're all good. Bye-bye.
2: Take care. Bye-bye.

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1: It's happening.
0: It's happening, guys. Nobody panic. 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
0: 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But if you head over to our website, it's all there. You cannot miss it. Also, after 9 o'clock, business is normal.
1: The happy hour.
0: The happy hour on the way next.

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12: From the Q Radio newsroom at 9 o'clock, I'm Jim McLean, and these are your top stories this morning. Demand for social housing here has increased by more than 30% over the last decade. The latest figures show for the first time the number of households on the waiting list has passed 50,000. More than 33,000 of those are effectively classed as homeless. In other news, the Donaldson trial on historical sex offences resumes later in Newry, where the cross-examination of one of the two alleged victims is expected to continue. Yesterday, evidence from the prosecution claimed Mr. Donaldson had allegedly written her a letter of apology. Jane Veitch reports.
13: The jury heard that in the letter, Geoffrey Donaldson described himself as a sinner and had failed to address his sinful nature for many years. He described it as a dark situation. The woman known as Complainant A said the abuse started when she was primary school age. Incidents, she claimed, were very much laughed off as a joke. The former DUP leader denies all 18 charges against him.
12: In the Republic, more than 220 kilograms of cannabis worth around £4.5 million has been seized in Dublin. Four men were arrested during the operation yesterday and remain in custody. In international news, two people have been injured after a Russian drone crashed into an apartment block in eastern Romania. It's believed they were part of an overnight attack on Ukraine. Romania, which is part of NATO, has called the incident a serious violation of international law. Meanwhile, J.D. Vance has a deal to extend the ceasefire and the Iran war is close, but the vice president claims several sticking points still remain. And an uncrewed Blue Origin rocket has exploded overnight during a test in Florida. The spacecraft erupted into a huge fireball, but officials say no one was injured. That's your headline news just after 9 o'clock. I have more local stories next.
7: More local news from the North Coast.
12: A council row has erupted over the omission of a skate park for Portrush in this year's business plans for the borough. An intention to work alongside the Causeway Association of Local Sports was announced last summer, but the Deputy Mayor, Alderman Richard Brown-Stewart, has raised concerns over the issue. And the Public Health Agency is using World No Tobacco Day this Sunday to remind us about the 500 free specialist stop smoking services that are available across Northern Ireland. Smoking is our biggest preventable cause of ill health, responsible for over 2,000 deaths here each year. For further information, check stopsmokingni.info.
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12: Nathan Collins scored the only goal of the game last night as the Republic of Ireland beat Qatar 1-0 in a friendly match in Dublin. In darts, Luke Littler is now a two-time Premier League champion. He regained the title after a thrilling 11-10 victory over Luke Humphreys at London's O2 Arena. In cricket, day three of Ireland's one-day test series against New Zealand at Stormont gets underway this afternoon. The hosts will resume their second innings on 65-2. They trail the visitors by 246 runs. And sixth place, Derry City are away at Dundalk this evening in the League of Ireland. The visitors are aiming for their first win in the competition in seven matches. That's your news and sport just after 9 o'clock. I'm Jim McLean. I'll have more at the top of the hour.
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14: Thank you, Newsman Jim. Good morning. Cloudy to start today, but turning a little sunnier, dry for most places. Highs today around 21 degrees.

0: Good morning, Connor and Amy. Just got my ticket secured for the Live and Unfiltered show. Didn't get to the last one, so really looking forward to this one. Happy days, let's go. Looking forward to the happy hour. Get the tunes on, Connor.
1: Woohoo! Brilliant! Happy thank days, you so thank much, Nigel.
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0: Lovink, you're a superstar. Kicking off the happy hour coming up in 10 past 9. It's Friday morning. Conor Brennan with you. Ian McGuckin. Andrew Ryan's in Cork.
1: He is in Cork, actually, in his happy place today.
0: He's in his happy place. He sent me a photo yesterday of the greatest chicken place on earth. It's not
1: You've talked about it for ages, ever since you went to Cork for
0: a
1: stag.
0: There's a place down there called Hillbillies.
1: It must be pretty good if you've talked about it for that long. And you know, Connor, like, body's a temple, wouldn't eat any of that greasy stuff.
0: This is unbelievable. He sent me a photo last night at 10 past 10, one with Shane Casey and one off just the front of Hillbillies, clearly where he had went
1: okay,
0: after the gig
1: that
0: last
1: night. Okay. So it's an end of the night sort of place.
0: Well, you know.
1: In a good way, though.
0: Yeah, in a really good way. Hi to Stephen. Hi, guys. Stephen is in Oz, and he just bought 4 tickets to Q-Radio Breakfast Live and Unfiltered at the Limelight for his wife and friends when Shane Rye arrives in September.
1: Excited
0: to see you lot.
1: Yes, I remember you guys came to the very first show, I think, in the Devonish. So amazing. All the way from Australia. Brilliant.
0: Love to see it. Hi to Nelly, who's bought our tickets as well. Thank you so much.
1: Love to hear it. Thank you so much.
0: Let's do some tunes. Who wanted Pitbull and Fireball?
1: Everyone
0: this morning?
1: Did.
0: It was the guys in Ballinahinch. You can't remember who you are, but it's for you.
2: Mr. Worldwide to infinity. You know the roof on fire. We go boogie, oogie, oogie, jiggle, wiggle, and dance like the roof on fire. We go drink drinks and taste till we fall out like the roof on fire. Now, baby, and light the roof on fire. Tell him, baby, baby, baby, baby, baby, baby, baby, baby, baby, baby, I'm on fire. I tell her, baby, baby, baby, baby, baby, baby, baby, baby, baby, I'm a

0: Pitbull, Fireball on the Q-Radio Breakfast Show. Hi to Barbara. Just got my tickets to see you guys at the Limelight. You better be good.
1: No pressure.
0: We will make you promises.
1: No, we won't. Connor, what is that? We will be good. Some salesman you are.
0: It'll be a show.
1: Might be all right.
0: It might be good. Might be not. No, well, listen, it'll be a show. It'll be a show anyway. It's
1: it'll
0: in the limelight.
1: Brilliant.
0: It's big production. It's going to be, it's going to be big. It'll be the biggest show that we've done without question.
1: Yeah.
0: You know, so it'll be good fun. Shout out to everybody in Derry, Londonderry, who's talking about the chicken. There's a hillbillies apparently, and there is one in Derry, Londonderry, but I don't know if it's connected.
1: Is it not the same one as the Cork one?
0: I don't know. I don't know. Andrew would tell you, obviously, that the Cork one is the best one.
1: That's Andrew, of course, he's going to say that.
0: Hi to Andy and Donegal. He was with us last year. I think Andy was at the Newry show, if I remember correctly. Andrew's got his tickets. Nice one. Right, let's get on some tunes for Friday morning on the Happy Hour. 07702 687.

0: Kid Rock all summer long in the QD Breakfast Show, squeezing out that last little bit of sunshine.
1: Oh, I know. Still quite nice today, 21. A few people saying they thought the tickets went on sale at 10 and they've had to pull over their car. Be safe.
0: Be safe. Be safe, but get your tickets before they're gone. Hi, Holly.
2: Now, I know yous aren't a big, massive concert event, but I just got my tickets.
0: Excuse me?
1: I'm only joking.
0: How dare you?
2: And I was slightly nervous when I seen, you know, the wee buffering ring that comes up when you're getting tickets? Yeah, I was slightly nervous that I wasn't going to get tickets for me and my friend because yous are such a laugh and can't wait to go and see yous. And as soon as I heard it this morning, I just had tickets in the limelight. I was like, yes, gonna book tickets. Haven't even heard back from my friend that I'm going with yet. Just book the tickets because I know if I don't go with her, I'll definitely go with somebody else. So 100% so excited. Yeah, it's going to be great, guys.
1: Oh, thank you so much.
0: Love that. Hi to Barry and Lindsay and Mollusk. They've got their tickets. Hi to Rita. Rita's got hers. And we have a few other people sending us tickets and stuff. It's really nice.
1: Love to see it. That's nice, isn't it?
0: Yeah, and then lots of messages about Hillbillies and Derry as well.
1: And apparently about the happy hour, people getting requests and, yeah, some happy tunes. Doesn't have to be dance tunes. We do like to mix it up a wee bit before 10 o'clock, so...
0: This is a bit of a banger, to be fair.
1: Yes, it's a good one.
0: Icona Pop, Charlie XCX. I love it.

0: More big tunes for your happy hour coming up between 9 yards at 10 o'clock. 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
3: Good morning. There has been an accident just outside Armagh on the Newry Road. That's Newry bound. We've had a few messages in about that saying that there are big tailbacks and police are on the scene, so keep that in mind. The M2, still a little bit of traffic there at the Nelson Street off slip, and those lights at Knocknagony Tesco's, those are back working again, so thank you for letting us know about that. Anything else you'd like to let us know about, the Q Radio travel line is 90 89 0 110.
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17: Q. Yeah.

Yeah. When I walk on by, girls be looking like Debbie Fly. I pimp to the beat, walking down the street in my new the freak, yeah. This is how I roll, animal print pants out of control. It's

0: 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LMFAO, sexy and I know it on the Curio Breakfast Show. It's 9:33.
1: Been a while since I heard that one, but it is good. It's sort of cheesy, but it is good.
0: They had a moment.
1: They really did. They were here, I think, at one point. Do you remember Titanic Sounds?
0: Yeah, well, they also were here off the back of the VMAs or the EMAs.
1: Oh, yeah, that sort of era.
0: And then they did an after party in the M Club.
1: Did they?
0: Oh, I heard some stories about them boys.
1: Really?
0: Mm-hmm.
1: Oh.
0: Can't tell you on air. Live and unfiltered. If you're there.
1: He's going to tell us the story. What was it? Were you there?
0: If you're there in September, Saturday the 19th. By the way, remaining tickets.
1: Still available.
0: Glister.
1: Were you there? Were you?
0: I was in the vicinity.
1: Oh.
0: I was working in the industry at the time, just about. I was just starting.
1: I know you don't really get that anymore with the nightclub appearances from people like that.
0: It's not really a thing. Do you remember all the boys from Geordie Shore and all that sort of stuff?
1: I remember all the Made in Chelsea.
0: Made in Chelsea.
1: Yeah, like cast would appear in like El Divino and stuff.
0: Oh, yeah. I remember I did.
1: I have seen some of those guys too.
0: I did a gig with one of the Geordie Shore lads. Some stories about that night too, but LMFAO.
1: The Geordie Shore ones would have been mad. I used to watch that.
0: Uncle and nephew as well, I think. LMFAO. I might be wrong. I think so.
1: Don't know that.
0: I might be wrong. I'll need to fact check that. Hi to the guys looking something quite dancey this morning. We'll do something a bit more upbeat after this one. Playing this for John.
1: Oh, this is a nice one.
0: Haven't heard this in a while. Ugly Heart on the Curio Breakfast Show.

0: And when it's to not doof doof doof, then people get annoyed. It's the life and times of a radio DJ.
1: It is, yeah.
0: They said, can you crank it up a notch? Spice okay. it up a wee bit. Boss Man Terry said, whack on his favourite song ever for Shimmy, Desi, John, Mr. Wheel, and Boss Man Terry, Ian Vandal, and Will I.

0: Ricky and Vandal, we're live. Competition with Deal Farm.
1: That's right, we do.
0: We're going to be giving away some money. And we're going to have some daily winners every day as well. They're going to win Deal Farm goodie bags that actually look absolutely class. So all next week we need basically two listeners to come on and go head to head.
1: That's going to be fun.
0: We're going to do a little bit of a game. There's going to be a big prize draw thing at the end to win some money. Each daily winner is going to win one of these cool goodie bags.
1: Yes, we'll explain all next week, but it'll be very fun.
0: All of the details next week. Hopefully we will see you then. All that's to come to wrap up the Curio Breakfast Show for another week is
1: the mashup. I almost forgot.
0: The Friday morning mashup playing next. 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
1: Good morning. Traffic is looking quite quiet now. I'm not really seeing any unusual incidents or delays. We did have a message earlier saying that there was an accident just outside Armagh on the Newry Road and that there were some tailbacks, so there still seems to be

0: 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Anything else, you can let us know about it when it's safe to do so. 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
8: 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Closing date, Monday 1st of June at 5 p.m. Simon Community requires an accommodation and community support worker based in Lisburn. 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Closing date, Tuesday 2nd of June at 12 noon.
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0: for another week. Thank you so much for choosing to wake up with us every day this week. And thank you so much for everybody that has headed over to QRadio.com or the Glister link and has already snapped up their tickets to come and see us on our only live and unfiltered date this year in the limelight, Saturday the 19th of September.
1: Yeah, we're really excited about it, obviously. And thank you so much as well. It means so much to see people actually going on and spending money and buying tickets. So thank you.
0: Yeah. And if you fancy it, the last of the tickets, QRadio.glister.com, or just head on to the QRadio website and you'll see the link there. It's in our stories, all of our stories. It's everywhere. Hopefully we'll see you there in September. If not, no biggie. We'll chat to you Monday morning from 6.
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14: From the Q Radio newsroom at 10 o'clock, I'm Jim McLean here, and these are your top stories this morning. Demand for social housing here has increased by more than 30% over the last decade. The latest figures show for the first time the number of households on the waiting list has passed 50,000. More than 33,000 of those are effectively classed as homeless. The Donaldson trial on historical sex offences resumes later in Newry. The cross-examination of one of the two alleged victims is expected to continue. Yesterday, evidence from the prosecution claimed Mr. Donaldson had allegedly written her a letter of apology. In the Republic, more than 220 kilograms of cannabis worth around £4.5 million has been seized in Dublin. Four men were arrested during the operation yesterday. In international news, two people have been injured after a Russian drone crashed into an apartment block in eastern Romania. It's believed the devices were being used as part of an overnight attack on Ukraine's border regions. Romania, which is part of NATO, has called the incident a serious violation of international law. Meanwhile, J.D. Vance says a deal to extend the ceasefire in the Iran war is close, but the vice president claims several sticking points still remain. And finally, an uncrewed Blue Origin rocket has exploded overnight during a test in Florida. The spacecraft erupted into a huge fireball, but officials say no one was injured during the incident. That's your headline news just after 10 o'clock. I have your sport next.
15: Unexpected item in bagging area. Oh, I'm sorry. 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Unexpected item in bagging area. Nope. Try again. And would you look at that? There's quite a queue building up behind you.
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14: Luke Littler has claimed he wanted to quit darts because of fan abuse before retaining the Premier League title again last night. The world champion beat Luke Humphreys 11-10 in a thrilling final. The teenager said things were so bad a few weeks ago he had told his girlfriend he had had enough.
19: After Brighton, I think came off stage, 70-odd average, and then the incident in Manchester. I sat at home saying to FIFA, I don't want to do it anymore. Just the crowd every week in, week out.
14: Luke Littler was criticised for mocking Gian van Veen after a missed start in Manchester last month. In cricket, day three of Ireland's one test series against New Zealand at Stormont gets underway in around an hour's time. The hosts face a mammoth task as they resume their second innings on 65 for 2. They trail the visitors by 246 runs. And sixth place Derry City are away at Dundalk this evening in the League of Ireland. The visitors are aiming for their first win in the competition in 7 matches. That's your news and sport just after 10 o'clock. I'm Jim McLean. I'll have more at the top of the hour.
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22: Thanks, Jim. Well, a cloudy morning, some rain, but you know that is going to dry up a little bit later on. Some sunny spells on the cards, and we're looking at a maximum temperature for Friday of 21 degrees. Morning. Thank you so much to the guys on Breakfast. Yes, here with you on the mid-morning show. We're starting off today with a song from Bruno Mars.

Ritten on Q Radio's Mid Morning Show, and a busy show because another chance, final chance in fact, to get into that big draw to freshen up your home and garden for spring with five fabulous prizes, like that £300 voucher from Direct Furniture, also £300 to spend at Tile Source and Decora Blinds, another £300 voucher plus a Smeg kettle and toaster in white courtesy of Mate Kitchen, and a single egg chair with cream cushions from the Little Belfast Furniture Shop. But more on that, you can win all that today because it is the final. You can beat

seriously, very, very busy show. Today it is a winning day with War of the Worlds, so your chance to win this fantastic prize. So it's going to be a concert experience, big time. Jeff Wayne's musical version of the War of the Worlds coming to the Waterfront Hall in October, and I do have tickets to give away, so I'll be giving you all the details on that soon. But right now, let's do music right now from Penny.

0: It's time to put your general knowledge to the test. Answer as many questions as you can in 60 seconds. 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
1: How do you want to take part in today's It Only Takes a Minute? 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See how many general knowledge questions you can get right in that time. So to register, just send me a thumbs up emoji to 07702 687 001. Now I'm next. Gotta do Oasis Day. Of course I do. I mean, one, I'm wearing an Oasis t-shirt, I'm wearing Oasis trainers, and it is Noel Gallagher's 59th birthday. So yes, yeah, some classic Oasis for you next.
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1: To register to play the game, then 07702 687 001. It's the game where you come on, you see how many questions you can get right in 60 seconds for some Q Radio merch. And I did play you Perry earlier on. We've had Roller Coaster. She is in the showbiz today. Some showbiz news on the way after we do some Tame Impala and this right now from Tom Grennan.

0: more than 12 million people on Christmas Day. In other news, Penny Edwards says she'd be up for a Little Mix reunion, telling 1883 magazine she loves the girls. The singer's launched a solo career after the band went on an indefinite break 3 years ago. She's going to be reunited with her former bandmates sooner than that, though, because they're going to her wedding to footballer Alex Oxlade-Chamberlain. And finally, Tim Allen says British fans are even more obsessed with Toy Story than audiences in the US. The actor reunited with Tom Hanks in London for the premiere of the fifth film in the hugely successful franchise. He says the pair still get recognised whenever they go out together because of their iconic roles.
1: I'm never away from this character. Tom and I go to lunch a lot. And if we're ever talking in a group, no matter what age group now, because we started this 30 years ago, so what you hear us talking at lunch, it's,
2: what are you guys doing? Why are you mimicking those voices?
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0: take that. You're a superstar. It's Q Radio. Yes, here with you on the mid-morning show. And it is a War of the Worlds winning day. I have got your chance to win tickets to Jeff Wayne's musical version of the War of the Worlds live. The concert experience. The music is amazing, isn't it? It really takes me back to my school days. I think I must have done some War of the Worlds stuff at school. But yeah, Waterfront Hall, 2 days, Tuesday the 6th of October, Wednesday the 7th of October. Tickets are on sale right now, waterfront.co.uk, and your chance to win tickets. When you hear that cue to WhatsApp, and trust me, you will know when you hear it. And when you do, to win my tickets, just send me your name on the WhatsApp to 07702 687001. Also coming up, take five feel-good songs for your Friday morning on the way, just after we get news and sport 11 with Jim.
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4: From the Q Radio newsroom at 11 o'clock, I'm Jim McLean, and these are your top stories this morning. There's bad news for PowerNI and Firmus Energy customers. PowerNI is raising its electricity prices by 6.2%, increasing monthly bills on average by £5, while there's a near 16% hike in the cost of gas for households in the 10 towns network with Firmus. They'll be paying an extra £132 a year. The new tariffs come into effect from the 1st of July. Lee Greer's from the utility regulator.
5: Price changes reflect continued volatility in global energy markets. This means that higher wholesale gas prices, which are driven by the ongoing conflict in the Middle East, are impacting the price that we pay for energy. The situation remains fast-moving and can change daily, but our energy supplies remain secure.
4: Meanwhile, JD Vance says a deal to extend the ceasefire in the Iran war is close, but the Vice President claims several sticking points still remain. Sticking with international news, the head of NATO says Russia is a danger to all after two drones from Moscow hit an apartment block in Romania. Mark Rutte said he's spoken to the country's president and assured him the alliance is ready to defend. The strike happened near the border with Ukraine. Back home, one person's escaped injury during a petrol bomb attack in Tandragee. The occupant had to put the fire out at the front of the house on Woodview Park. The device was thrown at the property shortly after 11 p.m. last night. Police are appealing for information. And a new scheme for quicker transfers for ambulances to emergency departments here has made matters worse. It was introduced last month to ensure a maximum two-hour wait outside A&Es. The Royal College of Emergency Medicine says that overcrowding has been extremely dangerous. That's your headline news just after 11 o'clock. Have your sport next.
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4: Day 3 of Ireland's one-test series against New Zealand gets underway shortly at Stormont. The host batsmen face a mammoth task. They've 8 wickets remaining in their second innings as they resume on 65 for 2. They trail the visitors by 246 runs. In football, Derry City are away at Dundalk this evening in the League of Ireland. The visitors are 6th in the table, looking for their first win in 7 matches. And Luke Littler's revealed he considered quitting darts due to fan abuse, speaking last night after he regained the Premier League title over Luke Humphreys in London. The 19-year-old has faced criticism for mocking an opponent's missed dart last month in Manchester. Littler said things had got so bad he told his girlfriend he'd had enough.
7: After Brighton, I think I came off stage 70-odd average, and then the incident in Manchester, I sat at home saying to FIFA, I don't want to do it anymore. Just the crowd every week in, week out.
4: That's your news and sport just after 11 o'clock. I'm Jim McLean. I'll have more at the top of the hour.
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8: Thanks, Jim. Well, a cloudy morning, cloudy and wet, actually, but it is going to dry up. Some sunny spells expected, and we're looking at a maximum temperature for Friday of 21 degrees.
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8: 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And let's start off today's Take 5 with... Go back to the 80s for this. Let's do Billy Ocean. 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

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Q

you want a Charlie McBeal back in the 90s? Loved it. That was the theme tune, of course. Vonda Shepherd, Search My Soul. It's Q Radio. Play that for Sean and Ricky. Hi to Ryan and John on the text. Thank you for all your messages coming in on the text. Big shout out to Sarah listening in Ballymena, powering through the Friday paperwork this morning. Yes, thank you so much for making it Q Radio and Take 5. Happy Friday to Mark and the lads working away in Uri today. Hopefully these tunes are getting you through to home time or even lunchtime a little bit quicker. It feels quicker when the tunes are good, don't you think? Well, we've got Super Mode on the way, and let's get on Alexis Jordan. This is Happiness.

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Hi to Emma, listening in Bangor. So she's listening with a massive coffee in hand, already in weekend mode. Hi to Ryan, thank you so much for your test. Hi to Claire and listening in Dale on the day. T5 on in the office, Yaz, this morning. I appreciate you listening, honestly, Claire and the team. And hi to Jamie, who's in Lisburn, meant to be working, Yaz, but more focused on the tunes this Friday morning. We're

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3: All right, then, I can trust you to pick a great song. 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I mean, every single day you do get to pick a Coffee Break request. And honestly, you do me proud. You really do. You pick some brilliant tunes. So, yeah, over to you. What would you love to hear this morning? 07702 687 001. I'm going to get on a classic track from Prince, and then it could be your request.
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3: Good morning to Hockey. Hi to Marcus in Dungannon. My friend Lisa is in Dungannon as well, celebrating a birthday. Also hi to one here coming in from Ryan. Thank you for all your messages. But I'm going to go for this. This one has come in from Abby. Abby wants to hear this one. She is in Coleraine and she's working today, but off the weekend. So yes, let's bring the weekend to you a little bit early with this tune. Great choice, Abby. Let's do Daddy OG.

0: It's Q Radio's mid-morning show. Yaz here with you. Hi to Nick, who is working away just now. Thank you so much for your text. Now, you're still listening out for that WhatsApp cue to text if you want my tickets for Jeff Wayne's musical version of The War of the Worlds live, the concert experience coming to the Waterfront Hall in Belfast in October. You'll know when you hear that cue to text if you want my tickets. Your chance to win those coming up between now and 1 o'clock when you hear that cue to text. The number you need is this.
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1: 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The Script, live. 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
10: 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Closing date, Wednesday 3rd of June at 4 p.m. And Bryson requires an early years assistant based in Bangor. 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

tickets for Jeff Wayne's musical version of The War of the Worlds. Live at the Waterfront Hall, Belfast, this October. 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

0: It's a War of the Worlds winning day on Q Radio. Win tickets for Jeff Wayne's musical version of the War of the Worlds. 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
1: Music is just class, it really is. And thank you so much for all your texts coming in. You heard that, cue the text, and you did text a lot of you on this WhatsApp in front of me. Let's pick somebody at random and give them those tickets.
2: Hello,
1: is that Claire?
2: It is, yes. Hello.
1: Claire, I've got good news. Congratulations, you are well, officially going to see Jeff Wayne's War of the Worlds live in concert. What a win for a Friday.
2: Oh, I'm delighted. Thank you so much.
1: Yeah, it's going to be an incredible night, isn't it? Music, special effects, live performance, War of the Worlds. It's going to be a whole other level of performance.
2: 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He's going to be delighted. Oh, thank you so much.
1: Oh, I bet you can't wait to pick him up and tell him the good news.
2: Yes, absolutely.
1: Oh, well, congratulations, Claire. Well done. We'll sort you out with a pair of tickets for the Waterfront Hall in Belfast this coming October. Tickets on sale at waterfront.co.uk, but another chance to win tickets after 1 o'clock this afternoon with Jordan. So it's a War of the Worlds winning day. From War of the Worlds to End of the Worlds, here's Miley Cyrus on your Friday morning.

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15: From the Q Radio newsroom at midday, I'm Jim McLean, and these are your top stories this afternoon. Two energy suppliers here are increasing their prices. PowerNI's raising its electricity tariff by 6.2% on average. That will see households spending an extra £65 per year. While there's a near 16% hike in the cost of gas for Firmus energy customers in the 10 towns network, adding around £132 to annual bills. Both changes come into effect from the 1st of July. Lee Greers from the utility regulator.
16: Price changes reflect continued volatility in global energy markets. This means that higher wholesale gas prices, which are driven by the ongoing conflict in the Middle East, are impacting the price that we pay for energy. The situation remains fast moving and can change daily, but our energy supplies remain secure.
15: The head of NATO says Russia is a danger to all after two drones from Moscow hit an apartment block in Romania. Mark Rutte has spoken to the country's president and assured him the alliance is ready to defend. Two people were injured during the incident, which happened close to its border with Ukraine. Back home, one person's escaped injury during a petrol bomb attack in Tantragee. The occupant had to put the fire out after the device was thrown at the front of the house last night on Woodview Park. It happened shortly after 11 p.m. Police are appealing for information. More than 50,000 households here are now on the waiting list for social housing. The latest figures show demand has increased by more than 30% over the last decade. It's claimed a new scheme to speed up patient transfers from ambulances to emergency departments here has managed to make matters worse. It was introduced last month to ensure a maximum 2-hour wait outside A&Es. The Royal College of Emergency Medicine says that overcrowding has been extremely dangerous. And finally, a woman in Australia who was jailed for killing three of her relatives with a poisonous beef Wellington plans to appeal her conviction. Erin Patterson claims the trial last year was unfair and that there were irregularities. That's your headline news just after midday. I'll have your sport next.
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15: Ireland have lost two early wickets on day three of their one test series against New Zealand. Both Tom Mayes and Harry Tector are out. A short time ago, the hosts were on 83 for four in their second innings with six wickets remaining, trailing the visitors by 228 runs. In football, Derry City are away at Dundalk this evening in the League of Ireland. And Sunderland's Emily Cassop has been handed her first senior Northern Ireland call-up for next month's World Cup qualifiers against Turkey and Switzerland. The 19-year-old Sunderland player, who switched allegiances to NI earlier this year, is among a number of changes by Michael McArdle. Cliftonville's defender Fee Morgan has also been included for the first time since 2023. That's your news and sport just after midday. I'm Jim McLean. Sonia will have more at the top of the hour.
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0: Thanks, Jim. Well, dry and sunny this afternoon with a maximum temperature of 21 degrees. Tonight's going to be a fine evening. Some late sunshine expected and the low going to drop down to 8.

but that changed. And I traveled around the world, think where you living at now. I heard you moved to Austin, got an apartment and settled down. And every once in a while, I start texting, write a paragraph.

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1: Yeah, one of you is going to win an absolute amazing prize this afternoon. One of you is going to win a £300 voucher from Direct Furniture, a single leg chair with cream cushions from the little Belfast Furniture Shop, a £300 voucher from Tile Source, also a Smeg kettle and toaster in white courtesy of Mate Kitchens, and also a £300 voucher from Decora Blinds. And they've been operating for over 30 years in Belfast. They offer everything from verticals to Venetians, rollers to Roman, free measuring and fitting service available as well. So if you want to win all this, well, I'm looking for another finalist. We've had four already, Anya, we've got Mairead, we've got Hugh, and just yesterday, Gary. So if you want to add to the mix, final chance to get into that draw, which is going to be drawn before I finish up at 1 o'clock. If you want to get in to that draw, this is the riddle for today. And I've been in the kitchen, in the bathroom, in the dining room, in the living room, I'm now in the bedroom. And today's riddle is: I've got four legs but never walk, a soft top but never talk, you rest on me at the end of the day. What am I? Any idea? 07702 687 001. That riddle again: I've four legs but never walk, a soft top but never talk, you rest on me at the end of the day. What am I? Let me know. 07702 687 001.

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1: Right, let's get another finalist. We have got four finalists already for this absolute amazing prize. We need another one, and thank you so much for all your texts coming in to the answer to that riddle. So just remind you of what you could be winning this afternoon. Right, a £300 voucher from Direct Furniture, a single leg chair with cream cushions from the Little Belfast Furniture Shop, a £300 voucher from Tile Source, a Smeg kettle and toaster in white courtesy of Mate Kitchens, and a £300 voucher from Decora Blinds. 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So I gave you a riddle for you to solve. Thanks so much for all your texts on this. This riddle was, I've got four legs but never walk, a soft top but never talk. You rest on me at the end of the day. What am I? Well, let's give somebody a call and get another finalist.
2: Hello.
1: Hi, is it Danny?
2: It is, yeah, hi there.
1: Hi, Danny, it's Yaz at Q Radio. What is the answer to that riddle?
2: A bear.
1: Yes. So you are my finalist. You'll find out very soon if you're a winner, winning all those prizes that I mentioned. It's a great prize. Did your house need a little bit of a makeover then?
2: Yeah, it always does.
1: Oh, brilliant. Well, listen, you
2: any
1: never know.
2: Ceremony's always spent on holiday.
1: So. That's it. Yeah, that's it. And you spend so much time in the house as well. So you think, yeah, really, really do want to make it as good as you can, I suppose. So, I mean, this would definitely do it. Some brilliant prizes. So you are in that draw. So you, Anya, Mairead, Gary or Hugh are going to win this before the end of the show. So make sure you have your phone handy, all right?
2: Okay, thanks very much.
1: Thank you so much, Danny. So Danny adding to the mix then. We will do that draw before 1 o'clock this afternoon.
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1: I get your requests to me for the All Request Lunch hour. Jordan does this at 1 o'clock. Whole hour of songs picked by you. So what is it going to be this afternoon? What would you love to hear? And I will pass on your request to Jordan. So 07702 687 001. I am going to get on today's Live and Loud track, as well as music from Alex Warren. Let's do this. The lady who represented Australia at Eurovision this year, that's the Delta Goodrum.

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1: Time now for today's Live and Loud track, and we're celebrating because tickets for the Scripps brand new Man in the Arena tour went on sale this morning. They're going to be hitting Belfast this November. If you manage to grab tickets, you're in for some night. Let's give you a wee taster of what you could be hearing live when you see them in November in Belfast. This is them singing one of their older tracks. Love this track, in fact. Let's do the Scripps, the man who came

0: today's Live and Loud track there coming from the script, The Man Who Can't Be Moved. Maybe getting you all excited if you did get yourself tickets today. Of course, we've got on sale for the Scripts gig in Belfast in November. Now, on the way, I have got a very, very important phone call to make. We've got five finalists in this amazing draw. Somebody going to be freshening up their home and garden for spring with five fabulous prizes from some of your favourite Belfast stores, Direct Furniture, the little Belfast furniture shop, the Tile Source, Mate Kitchens and Decora Blinds. So Anya, we've got Hugh, we've got Mairead, we've got Gary, and now got Danny in that final. Well, I'll be making that phone call in just under 10 minutes from now. Let's hope they answer their phone.
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1: 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Gotta make this fair in a random Wheel of Fortune generator. So here we go. I'm just about to press shuffle on this. Here we go. Okay, the randomizer has picked a winner. Let's give them a call. Let's hope they answer their phone.
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3: Hello?
1: Is that you?
3: Hello, Yaz.
1: Congratulations, you. You are the overall winner of this amazing prize, home and garden, freshen up your home and garden for spring with five fabulous prizes. You want me to go over what you've won? Do you want me to remind you?
3: Yeah, perfect, yeah.
1: Okay, you've got a £300 voucher from Direct Furniture, a single egg chair with cream cushions from the Little Belfast Furniture Shop. You've also got a £300 voucher from Tile Source, a Smeg kettle and toaster in white, courtesy of Mate Kitchens, and a £300 voucher to spend at Decora Blinds. How are you feeling this Friday, Hugh?
3: That's just made me Friday. Brilliant.
1: I bet. So, and you're looking around your house thinking it does need a little bit of a freshen up.
3: Yeah, of course. Always.
1: Yeah, excellent stuff. Well, listen, thank you for taking my call. I had to do a wee, you had to check who it was.
3: Yeah, I've been waiting on your call.
1: Right, well, listen, congratulations. You have won that amazing prize, about 1,500 quid's worth in total. And, well, Anya, Mairead, Danny, and also Gary, you get yourself some Q Radio goodies. And thank you as well for being finalists

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0: Jordan is on the way with that old request. Lunch hour, also more chance to win tickets to War of the Worlds when it comes to the waterfront in October. 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

0: tends to look like Will Ferrell. Annie, Fred West. He's a serial killer.
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23: Q Radio Newsroom at 1 o'clock. I'm Sonia Butterworth. These are your top stories this lunchtime. In Coleraine, three men and a woman have been in court in connection with the murder of 33-year-old Stephen Peck in Ballymoney 5 years ago. David Austin had been given a life sentence in 2023 after pleading guilty. Today, he was told he'd serve a minimum of 16 and a half years. Brian McCook and Stephen McCook from Ballymoney were given 4 years each for assisting an offender. And Esther McCook, also from Ballymoney, received a 2-year suspended sentence for perverting the cause of justice. Two energy suppliers here are increasing their prices from the 1st of July. Power NI is raising its electricity tariff by 6.2%. On average, that will see households spending an extra £65 per year, while there's a near 16% hike in the cost of gas for Firmus customers, adding around £132 to the annual bills. Leah Greer is from the utility regulator.
1: Our system of regulation in Northern Ireland means that we have full sight of every element that makes up a customer's bill, and we fully scrutinise each of these elements and ensure that only justified costs are passed on to consumers.
23: A person's escaped injury during a petrol bomb attack in Tandragee. The occupant had to put out the fire at the front of their house on Woodview Park. The device was thrown at the property shortly after 11 o'clock last night. Police want information. The head of NATO says Russia is a danger to all after two drones from Moscow hit an apartment block in Romania. Mark Rutte has said he's spoken to the country's president and assured him the alliance is ready to defend. The strike happened near the border with Ukraine. And Vice President J.D. Vance says the U.S. and Iran are close to a deal, although talks are still ongoing. There are reports of a tentative agreement, but nuclear issues are still being negotiated. That's your headline news at 1. The sport is next.
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23: Well, we start with cricket. Ireland's batsmen are struggling on day three of their one test series against New Zealand. A short time ago, the hosts were on 104 for 5 at Stormont with 5 wickets remaining in their second innings. They trail the visitors by 207 runs. In football, Derry City are away at Dundalk this evening in the League of Ireland. And Sunderland's Emily Cassop's been handed her first senior Northern Ireland call-up for next month's World Cup qualifiers against Turkey and Switzerland. The 19-year-old player is among a number of changes by Michael McArdle. Well, that's your news and sport here on Q Radio. I'm Sonia Butterworth. I'll have another update in an hour.
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26: Well, it's pretty cloudy this afternoon and unfortunately there might be some rain. What? We didn't order that, thank you. The high temperature though, still high. It's 21. Do you know what though? A little bit of rain is not going to dampen our spirits. Absolutely not. It's Friday, it's the All Request Lunch, and it's my last day as a 34-year-old.
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26: So we're going to have an epic All Request Lunch today. 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

0: Radio. Good girly cheesy bop for a Friday afternoon, the 29th of May today. We've had this voice note in for the All Request Lunch.
1: Happy birthday, Jordan. It's Galen from Cabra. Can you please play Where Is the Love by the Black Eyed Peas? Thank you.
0: Absolutely. It's no secret I love a voice note. And starting it with Happy Birthday got you your song played.

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0: Apple Roan, Pink Pony Club playing on Q Radio, dedicated to Niamh and Michael, who, as if to try and one-up me on my birthday, are actually getting married tomorrow, which is obviously slightly more exciting than a birthday. I'll give you that, guys. Happy wedding eve. Oh, I hope you have the best day tomorrow. I hope the sunshine comes out for you and that you make a million memories. Thank you so much for all the messages flying in today. It's going to be a good old request lunch, and it is up to you what we play between now and 2 o'clock. I've had a message in from Christine in Tyrone. She says, Jordan, massive happy birthday for tomorrow. Thank you. In your honour, I think it's only right that you play a song from a musical. Please, please. I love the show. Have a great weekend. And Christine, do you know what? I think you're right. We should squeeze in a bit of musical theatre. Now, I'm not going to lie, I have played our selection of musical theatre songs quite a lot on Q Radio because there's a small number of them. But what about Pink's version of A Million Dreams from The Greatest Showman? I'm thinking that could sound pretty nice on a Friday afternoon. We're going to do that after an absolute classic from Chesney Hawks, requested by Dave, that's going to make you want to sing at your desk, to be honest.
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Pink's cover of A Million Dreams from the soundtrack of The Greatest Showman playing on Q Radio. And Paula in Newton Abbey's been in touch saying, Jordan, us Geminis have to stick together. My birthday is this Sunday. Any chance of some Tom Grennan, please? Absolutely. Here he is. And happy birthday for Sunday.

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0: play a special song for Catherine, who turns 40 at the weekend. She's always singing along to your music, so a big shout out for her would be great. Thank you so much. I hope that that absolutely ticked that box of a special song, because it doesn't get much more special than the Steps Platinum Mega Mix, does it? Happy 40th for this weekend, Catherine. Enjoy your celebrations and do stick around, because the showbiz news is on the way next.
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1: First up in today's showbiz news, children's show Ballamori will be returning for two more series following its successful reboot on CBeebies. The BBC show returned to screens last month after more than two decades away, and the first new episode drew 1.5 million viewers, making it the channel's biggest new launch of the year so far. Next up then, it's been announced that Janet Jackson is heading to the Sandringham Estate this summer for an exclusive UK show. The singer will be joined by Wyclef Jean and Soul to Soul at Heritage Live in Norfolk this August, and other headliners for the long weekend include Lionel Richie and Eric Clapton. Finally then, Tim Allen says that British fans are even more obsessed with Toy Story than audiences in the US. The actor reunited with Tom Hanks in London for the premiere of the fifth film in the hugely successful franchise. He says that the pair still get recognised whenever they go out and about together because of their iconic roles.
2: Never away from this character. As Tom and I go to lunch a lot, and if we're ever talking in a group, no matter what age group now, because we started this 30 years ago, so what you hear us talking at lunch, it's...
3: What are you guys doing? Why are you mimicking those voices?
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0: by far the most requested song on Q Radio. We get asked for this all the time. Bits and pieces for Finn in Bangor, who's celebrating his birthday today. And I'm in a very birthday mood, as you know. So had to do that one for him. He is painting the house at the moment and said he just needed a bit of a boost. There you go. Hope that's done it for you. Happy birthday and thanks for all your requests. I'll do another all-request lunch with you on Monday.
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0: 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These are your top stories this afternoon. In Coleraine, three men and a woman have been in court in connection with the murder of 33-year-old Stephen Peck in Ballymoney 5 years ago. David Austin had been given a life sentence in 2023 after pleading guilty. Today, he was told he'd serve a minimum of 16 and a half years. Brian McCook and Stephen McCook from Ballymoney were given 4 years each for assisting an offender, and Esther McCook, also from Ballymoney, received a 2-year suspended sentence for perverting the course of justice. At the Donaldson trial in Newry, the court has heard from the defence that a letter written by the former DUP leader to a woman who accused him of sex abuse had nothing to do with her allegations against him. Jim McLean reports.
8: The letter was a headline from yesterday's proceedings when it was revealed that Mr. Donaldson had expressed regret for pain, hurt and distress he had caused. But today, his barrister, cross-examining the woman known as Witness A, said it was not the proper context. Kieran Vaughan, KC, claimed the woman had not made police aware of the context when she was initially interviewed 2 years ago. He stated that Jeffrey Donaldson was apologising for other behaviour and that more communications between the two showed a friendly banter in variance with the abuse allegations. The case continues.
0: Two energy suppliers here are increasing their prices from the 1st of July. Power NI is raising its electricity tariff by 6.2%. On average, that will see households spending an extra £65 per year, while there's a near 16% hike in the cost of gas for Firmus customers, adding around £132 to annual bills. Leigh agrees from the utility regulator.
9: Our system of regulation in Northern Ireland means that we have full sight of every element that makes up a customer's bill, and we fully scrutinise each of these elements and ensure that only justified costs are passed on to consumers.
0: Vice President J.D. Vance says the US and Iran are close to a deal, although talks are still ongoing. There are reports of a tentative agreement, but nuclear issues are still being negotiated. And the head of NATO says Russia is a danger to all after two drones from Moscow hit an apartment block in Romania. Mark Rutte has said he's spoken to the country's president and assured him the alliance is ready to defend. The strike happened near the border with Ukraine. That's your news headlines at 2. The sport is next.
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0: Well, in cricket, Ireland's batsmen are struggling on day three of the one test series against New Zealand. Just before their lunch break there, the hosts were on 131 for 5 at Stormont in their second innings. They trail the visitors by 180. In football, Derry City are away at Dundalk this evening in the League of Ireland. And finally, tennis, four-time champion Iga Świątek has been an early winner on day six of the French Open tennis. The number three seed beat fellow Polish national Magda Linette in straight sets. That's your news and sport here on Q Radio. I'm Sonia Butterworth. I'll have another update in an hour.
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14: Thanks, Sonia. We are going to have some late sunshine this evening, some light winds and an overnight low of 8 degrees.

0: not only is it Friday, it's a winning day. I'm so afraid of
1: losing your love. It's a War of the Worlds winning day on Q Radio. Win tickets for Jeff Wayne's musical version of the War of the Worlds. The concert experience live at the Waterfront Hall, Belfast this October.
0: Yeah, Jeff Wayne's legendary double album is being brought to life with West End performers, a live band, an orchestra and animation. It's coming to the Waterfront Hall in Belfast in October. It's going to be absolutely unmissable. And we want to send you along with a couple of free tickets. I've got a pair of tickets up for grabs to head along on Tuesday the 6th of October in the Waterfront Hall. And if you want to bag those tickets, all you got to do is keep listening to Q Radio. I'm going to give you a Q to WhatsApp, and whenever you hear that, just send me a wee message, let me know that you'd like to be in the running for those tickets. You can send me maybe a world emoji, a music emoji, a gif, a straight up text. You can send a voice note, whatever way you want to get involved, just do so whenever you hear that Q to WhatsApp. It will be coming after today's game of Connect 3, which we're going to play in just a few minutes.
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1: 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Total Eclipse of the Heart bringing us to today's game of Connect 3. Let's have a wee listen to today's three songs and see if you can work out what the connection could be.

There you go. Three songs, one connection. If you think you know what it is today, you know what to do. Send me a wee message on WhatsApp. 07702 687001 is the number.

Those are the three songs I'd love you to connect today. The number 07702-687-001. A clue coming up for you in 5 minutes. First, let's do this from the Jonas Brothers.

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2: See me on the street, looking for my friends, trying to find my feet with a bottle in my hand. Don't judge me.

Still Henry Moody. Dancing like you never left. Still dancing, playing on Q Radio. We are in the middle of today's game of Connect 3. Let me play this for you again. Our three songs sound like this.

three songs, one connection. What do you think it is today? 07702-6807-001 is the number. You need to look at the song titles to get today's answer. And I don't think you need any more info than that. I think you're going to get it, no problem. Get in touch with your guest. The answer is coming in 5 minutes' time.

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1: It is time to reveal the answer on today's game of Connect 3. Three songs that I played for you today, they sounded like this.
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1: First one is the script man in the arena. Then a bar song, Tipsy, that's Shaboozy. Finally, Club Can't Handle Me, Flo Rida and David Guetta. And the answer today is that all these song titles contain venues in them, places that you might go to a gig, to hear live music, places that you can just go out. So Man in the Arena in the script song title, Arena is the venue. Then we have a bar in a bar song, Tipsy. And finally, the club in Club Can't Handle Me. So getting it right today, we have the Mason.

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11: Mount Charles, they require a chef. You'll be based in Belfast. Closing date, Monday 1st of June at 5 p.m. Simon Community requires an accommodation and community support worker based in Lisburn. Closing date, Wednesday 3rd of June at 4 p.m. And Bryson requires an early years assistant based in Bangor. Closing date, Tuesday 2nd of June at 12 noon.
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0: It's a War of the Worlds winning day on Q Radio. 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
1: Well, let's find out who the winner was. Thanks to everybody who entered and got involved with our competition, but I could only select one winner. And let's hear how excited she was when I told her she had bagged the tickets.
2: Hi, Jordan. Oh, this is Stacey and Colerain, and I am so buzzing. I'm on the tickets for War of the Worlds. Thanks so much. Honestly, I cannot wait. Oh, thank you so much.
1: I get the feeling that Stacey is pretty excited. I hope you enjoy the gig. It's going to be amazing. And Abe's going to be giving away tickets later on Q Radio Drive. If you weren't lucky this time around, so make sure you enter then. Stay.

0: I don't feel like feeling sad today, bringing us almost to 3 o'clock. Still some more winning to be done today. Our ultimate I do competition is going to wrap up. You do not want to miss it.
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9: From the Q Radio Newsroom at 3 o'clock, I'm Sonia Butterworth. These are your top stories this afternoon. We start with some news coming in. People working at Hillview Retail Park, along with nearby residents, have been evacuated as emergency services deal with a suspected gas leak off the Crumlin Road. Flack Street and Ardoyne Avenue have been closed and police are urging motorists and the public to avoid the area while the incident is ongoing. In Coleraine, three men and a woman have been in court in connection with the murder of 33-year-old Stephen Peck in Ballymoney 5 years ago. David Austin had been given a life sentence in 2023 after pleading guilty. Today he was told he'd serve a minimum of 16 and a half years. Brian McCook and Stephen McCook from Ballymoney were given 4 years each for assisting an offender, and Esther McCook, also from Ballymoney, received a 2-year suspended sentence for perverting the course of justice. At the Donaldson trial in Newry, the court has heard from the defence that a letter written by the former DUP leader to a woman who accused him of sex abuse had nothing to do with her allegations against him. Jim McLean reports.
8: The letter was a headline from yesterday's proceedings when it was revealed that Mr. Donaldson had expressed regret for pain, hurt and distress he had caused. But today, his barrister, cross-examining the woman known as Witness A, said it was not the proper context. Kieran Vaughan, KC, claimed the woman had not made police aware of the context when she was initially interviewed 2 years ago. He stated that Jeffrey Donaldson was apologising for other behaviour and that more communications between the two showed a friendly banter in variance with the abuse allegations. The case continues.
9: Two energy suppliers here are increasing their prices from the 1st of July this year. Power NI is raising its electricity tariff by 6.2%. On average, that will see households spending an average £65 per year. While there's a near 16% hike in the cost of gas for Firmus customers, adding around £132 to annual bills. Leah Greers from the utility regulator.
10: Our system of regulation in Northern Ireland means that we have full sight of every element that makes up a customer's bill, and we fully scrutinise each of these elements and ensure that only justified costs are passed on to consumers.
9: And an annual hunt for the Loch Ness Monster is underway, with the search being aided by an underwater drone which will map the bed of the loch. The yearly quest began on Thursday, inviting visitors and enthusiasts to take part in the search for the legend. That's your news headlines at three. The sport is next.
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9: Well, in cricket, Ireland's batsmen are struggling on day three of their one test series against New Zealand at Stormont. Ireland trail New Zealand by 132 runs with three wickets remaining. In football, Derry City are away at Dundalk this evening in the League of Ireland. Finally, tennis, four-time champion Iga Świątek's been an early winner on day six of the French Open, while men's number three Novak Djokovic is in action later against Joao Fonseca of Brazil. That's your news and sport here on Q Radio. I'm Sonia Butterworth. I'll have another update in an hour.
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14: It'll be mild this evening with some late sunshine and light winds. The overnight low is 8 degrees.

of the Ultimate I Do giveaway. 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How unbelievable is that? Add that to the rest of our bundle and it's looking like this: an overnight stay for two in with bed and breakfast in a junior suite at Ballygally Castle. We've got an 18 carat gold diamond shaped wedding band. We've got a £500 voucher for the Holiday Ninja, £500 voucher for Pronuptial Bridal, and that made to measure suit. Now what you got to do is send me the list of wedding items that I have been reading out this week. Once I've given you the final one, you have 30 seconds to get them into me. Okay, I'm going to set a timer, give you 30 seconds, and then I want you to send that message. So we've got four items already. The final wedding item is wedding suits, and you have 30 seconds now. Get those messages in, and you have to have them all correct. That is crucial. Must have the correct items in there. Do you think you remember?

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0: example, to someone who is getting married soon. So let's make the call, shall we, and absolutely make someone's day, week, month and year.
1: Hello?
0: Hello, is that Stebs?
2: Oh my God. This is incredible.
0: This is Jordan calling from Q Radio.
2: Jordan, oh my God, I'm shaking. Unreal.
0: I was about to say, how are you? But I get the vibe. You're in a pretty good mood.
2: Oh my goodness, this is amazing. I'm honestly going to cry.
0: Oh my gosh. Right, tell me this. Let's take it all back. What are you up to today? Where are you? What is the vibe happening today?
2: I'm in work. We listen to you. I'm a pharmacist. We listen to Q Radio all day. And this week I've been listening out because we have it on all the time. And I'm like, oh my God, a wedding, a competition. This would be perfect. And I'm getting married next year in Ballycastle. Oh my God.
0: Stop. Oh my God. Well, you made a really good decision listening to Q Radio and taking special note of those items. We had wedding dress, wedding cake, wedding flowers, wedding ring, wedding suit. You absolutely smashed it with the list. And you're my winner, in case you hadn't guessed it. Well done.
2: Oh my goodness. Thank you so much.
0: You're so welcome.
2: Wow. What an incredible thing to win.
0: Honestly, like, I think that's one of the best giveaways I've ever done. I'm not going to lie to you.
2: Even one of those things would have been incredible.
0: I know, right? So you have got an overnight stay for two in a junior suite at Ballygally Castle Hotel. You've got an 18 karat gold diamond shaped wedding band, and you can choose whether you get white, rose or yellow gold. That's from Diamonds Factory in Belfast. A 500 pound voucher for the Holiday Ninja to plan a gorgeous honeymoon. You've got a 500 pound voucher for Prenuptial Bridal to help you pick your dress, and a made to measure suit for your groom up to the value of 500 quid from Red Groomswear. Not a bad package, right?
2: No, absolutely. Oh my God. I didn't even tell my partner I'd entered this.
0: Oh my gosh.
2: He's going to get a wedding suit.
0: I could cry. I'm so excited for you. This is amazing. Well, listen, congratulations.
2: Thank you so much, Jordan.
0: What date is the big day?
2: It's the last bank holiday in May. So it's literally a year near enough on the dot.
0: Oh my God, I've got goosebumps. That is so, so exciting. Wow. Okay, well, you're a very worthy winner. I'm so, so glad it was you. And happy wedding planning, and enjoy your amazing prizes.
2: Oh, thank you so much.
0: You're so welcome.

0: Congratulations once again to Stebs, my lovely, lovely winner of the Ultimate I Do competition. Have you ever heard anyone so happy and excited? Oh, I could honestly burst into tears right now. I'm so, so happy for her. But now it's the kids' chance to win. Can you
1: 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With Scrapyard Golf and Strikeyard Bowling Glencombe. 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
0: Right, weekend plans are sorted. Scrapyard Golf and Strikeyard Bowling brings together six epic activities under one roof for the ultimate Belfast day or night out. 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So get involved with Scrapyard Golf and Strikeyard Bowling, who I've got a £50 voucher for to give away to somebody who correctly identifies today's noise. And it sounds like this. 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But what do you think it is? Get in touch if you think you have the answer. 07702-687-001 is the number. Good luck. It could be you who wins today.
1: Message Jordan on WhatsApp.
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1: And before we do that, we have to listen to today's noise one more time. That's what it sounded like. Lots of you got this right, but I can only choose one winner. And here's who it was today.
2: Hi, Jordan. My name's Lucas Carters, and I'm 9 years old, and I go to the integrated primary school, and I think the noise is a golf ball dropping into the hole.
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1: Aw, well done, Lucas. You got the answer right. And a big, big happy birthday to your dad from all of us at Q Radio. And I believe he's enjoying a Colin the Caterpillar cake right now. And I'm pretty jealous. I wish I was too. But anyway, you guys, enjoy your trip to Scrapyard Golf. You got a £50 voucher. And if anyone else is looking to book it, we do have an exclusive Q Radio discount code. It's Scrapyard25, and that's going to get you 25% off when you book. Just a couple more shows or songs from me for today. Here's Sabrina Carpenter.

Woman, I feel you, Sabrina Carpenter. It has been a very, very busy, very fun show between one thing and another. And I've got just one more song to play before I get out of here for my birthday weekend. I'm so, so excited to celebrate. I absolutely love my birthday. I love this job. I love getting to chat to you every single day. And one man that you all know I absolutely love is Meatloaf. So we're going to wrap up today's show in honour of my birthday. A little self-indulgent, sure, but who doesn't love this track? I'd do anything for love. Enjoy.

0: Meatloaf. I'd Do Anything for Love. Playing on Q Radio sounds so good this Friday afternoon. Do you know what else is going to sound so good in your ears in about 1 second? The voice of Abe Sesay. Hello.
1: I am back again. How are you?
0: He's back, baby.
1: Here, you love a bit of Meatloaf, don't you?
0: Oh, man. I love him so much.
1: He's the best.
0: He doesn't have any bad songs. He's one of the only artists, I believe, of all time who has no bad songs.
1: He's your fave.
0: He's my man.
1: Here, it's good to be back.
0: It's good to be back. Good to have you back.
1: And today, last Friday of the month, which means...
0: Mental.
1: Not only the Wonder Years, they all request Wonder Years.
0: Oh, it's going to go off, isn't it?
1: It is.
0: It's sunny, you're back, it's an all request Wonder Years. Yeah, it's going to be a good time.
1: We're going to turn up the sunshine. What about you? What's your plans for the weekend?
0: Well, it's my birthday tomorrow, which I've mentioned about 99 times this show. So tomorrow, going out for dinner with my family and Ben. Well, Ben is my family, I guess. And then going out for a few drinks.
1: Good.
0: And then we are partying together on Sunday.
1: Yes, we are.
0: It's a full-on party weekend.
1: It's
0: so excited.
1: Well, here, we'll have some birthday drinks on Sunday.
0: Oh, I'd say we might. We might. Anyway, enjoy the show and I will catch you back here on Sunday morning. Take care. Have a good one.
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4: Morning Radio Newsroom at 4 o'clock. I'm Sonia Butterworth. These are your top stories this afternoon. People working at Hillview Retail Park, along with nearby residents, have been evacuated as emergency services deal with a suspected gas leak off the Crumlin Road. Flack Street and Ardoyne Avenue have been closed, and police are urging motorists and the public to avoid the area while the incident is ongoing. In Coleraine, three men and a woman have been in court in connection with the murder of 33-year-old Stephen Peck in Ballymoney 5 years ago. David Austin had been given a life sentence in 2023 after pleading guilty. Today he was told he'd serve a minimum of 16 and a half years. Brian McCook and Stephen McCook from Ballymoney were given 4 years each for assisting an offender, and Esther McCook, also from Ballymoney, received a 2-year suspended sentence for perverting the course of justice. At the Donaldson trial in Newry, the court has heard from the defence that a letter written by the former DUP leader to a woman who accused him of sex abuse had nothing to do with her allegations against him. Jim McLean reports.
9: The letter was a headline from yesterday's proceedings when it was revealed that Mr. Donaldson had expressed regret for pain, hurt and distress he had caused. But today, his barrister, cross-examining the woman known as Witness A, said it was not the proper context. Kieran Vaughan, KC, claimed the woman had not made police aware of the context when she was initially interviewed 2 years ago. He stated that Geoffrey Donaldson was apologising for other behaviour and that more communications between the two showed a friendly banter in variance with the abuse allegations. The case continues.
4: And Russia's denied involvement in an attack which saw a drone hit a block of flats in Romania. Keir Starmer's called it a serious violation of NATO airspace. That's your headline news at 4. There's more local stories next.
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18: A council row has erupted over the omission of a skate park for Portrush in this year's business plans for the borough. An intention to work alongside the Causeway Association of Local Sports was announced last summer, but the Deputy Mayor, Alderman Richard Brown-Stewart, has raised concerns over the issue. And the Public Health Agency is using World No Tobacco Day this Sunday to remind us about the 500 free specialist stop smoking services that are available across Northern Ireland. Smoking is our biggest preventable cause of ill health, responsible for over 2,000 deaths here each year. For further information, check stopsmokingni.info.
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4: Well, in cricket, Ireland's batsmen struggled on day three of their one test series against New Zealand at Stormont. New Zealand won by an innings and 79 runs. In football, Derry City are away at Dundalk this evening in the League of Ireland. And finally, tennis, four-time champion Iga Świątek has been given an early winner on day six of the French Open. She beat fellow Polish national Magda Linette in straight sets. That's your news and sport here on Q Radio. I'm Sonia Butterworth. I'll have another update in an hour.
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1: Well, some late sunshine this evening. However, expect some showers also across Northern Ireland. 8 will be the overnight low. Tomorrow's going to start off bright, but then it will get dull and the rain will be heavy. Top temperature 20. Listen, it was good while it lasted. Don't complain. Don't complain. It's Friday. Here we are. And here we go. And it's Basement Jacks.

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1: And a very good afternoon to you, and happy Friday. Hopefully you've got some nice plans for the weekend. And it is nice to be back. I was away for a couple of days. I was in Spain, a lovely place called Cambrils. Flew into Reus, and a half an hour drive you were there, and never been before. We'll definitely go back. And I just had a nice wee break. Not going to lie, but it's nice to be back. It really is. What are you up to? How have you been? What have you been getting up to since I've been away? Get in touch with me. 07702 687 001. Same number. And let me know what's the crack Friday night, Saturday, Sunday, over the weekend. And record your voice note as it's Friday. We need your happy Friday voice notes. You know the drill. So that number once again, 07702 687 001. Oh, this is new. Russell Dickerson. Happened to me.

0: looked up. First time I've heard it, to be honest with you. His name, Russell Dickerson. I really like that. Happened to me.
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0: Now, this has just come in Belfast. The police are attending a two-vehicle collision, and this is on the M2 Citybound at Nelson Street. So expect some delays there. It is passable. North Belfast Emergency Services, they're at the scene of a potential gas leak. That's in North Belfast, Hillview Retail Park, Crumlin Road. So that has been affected. Flack Street has been closed because of that. The traffic on the West Link, now that's slow towards York Street. If you're leaving the M2 northbound at Junction 4, which is Sandy Nose, heading down to Scullions Road, a bit of traffic. Also, Sydenham Bypass towards D Street. And that's all I've got for you for now. Another update in about 20 minutes. It's a winning day today. I'm going to give you all the information you need to know about that. And we got things to make you go, hmm. It's coming up in 15 minutes.
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0: I'm not going to lie, I haven't played that song in years and years and years and years. Bloodhound Gang, The Bad Touch. Good afternoon, it's 23 past 4. Happy Friday, what are you up to this Friday?
1: Hey, Ian, just finished my PTA duties by doing the colour run in school. Had absolute blast. Kids are completely covered. And doing the usual camping. Happy Friday.
0: Back at you, happy Friday. I love a good colour run, me. I do. Get in touch, 077-02-687-001. We're going to open the phone lines for things that make you go, shortly. You might.

0: got a message here from Stacey, lighting the barbecue. Paula McGlone said, happy Friday, Abe. Back at you, Paula. And there's Michael in Dungannon. 2 weeks off.
1: Q Radio. Things that make you go
0: Yep, get your three-word Fridays in. Now it's time to play Things That Make You Go Hmm. And by the way, thanks to Kushla, I should say, for standing in this week. She's been giving away tickets for the two Johnnies when they come to Belfast. The two Johnnies, the Junior B All-Stars as well, Shamrock, special guests, Erasure to Mark McCabe. Roll with it. This is going to be Friday, the 31st of July, Falls Park, and you could be winning a pair of tickets. All you've got to do is call me and play them a little game. So the number 02890-236-967, and if I answer you, then you're on to play today. Simple as that. Don't WhatsApp call me. Somebody WhatsApp call me right now. Hang up. Call the other number. 02890-236-967. That's the only number that'll get you through. Now you're calling me again. 02890-236-967. Thank you. Just gone half an hour away from the official start to the weekend, and all request Wonder Years.

There's Elton John daily. But Abe, what a day. Any chance have we shouted for all of the chefs at the Sheep Bridge getting all hot and bothered? Class show. Tunes, as always. 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Q Radio.

0: My niece's communion.
1: Oh, okay. What's your niece called?
0: Aurora.
1: Oh, what a beautiful name. Okay, we'll give Aurora a cheer ahead of her communion. Good, well, that's going to be nice. Well, listen, we would love you to be the last player of the week to play our little game, Things That Make You Go, Hmm. And what you got to do, name as many things as you can in 1 minute that all start with the same letter, right?
0: Okay.
1: Don't
0: okay.
1: repeat a word. If you want to pass, just say pass. We'll move on.
0: Okay.
1: No, your letter today, you've got L. L for...
0: Llama?
1: Llama. Okay. L for llama. L, Gilletta, 60 seconds are on the clock. Are you ready for this?
0: Yes, go for it.
1: All right. Here we go. Something you might see on a farm.
0: Llama.
1: Somebody you might see on the television.
0: Lasers.
1: Something you would eat cold. Something that you might take on holiday.
0: Faces.
1: Something you would read.
0: Pass.
1: Something people should do more often.
0: Love each other.
1: A place in Europe.
0: Luxembourg.
1: A reason for going to the doctor.
0: A lazy eye.
1: A Formula One driver.
0: Lewis Hamilton.
1: Something that you might drink.
0: Lemon juice.
1: Word to describe you.
0: Lovely.
1: Band.
0: Oh.
1: And there goes your time. Okay, a band was the last one. You run out of time. What would you say for a band?
0: Can't think of a band. I'm not good at music.
1: No, you're not. Okay, all right. Well, we'll throw that one out today to the listeners. Let's count them up. First of all, how did you find that?
0: Yeah, okay. Actually, everyone always says that it's worse than when you're playing it, but we try to play it every day, and I didn't think it did too bad.
1: No, you sounded cool, calm, and collective. Most of the time, anyway. Let's count them up. At the end of your 60 seconds, you've scored 7. That is a good... Unfortunately, it's not good enough to go top of the leaderboard. But here, you should be happy with that.
0: Yes, I'm happy.
1: Good. And not only that, but we're going to send you to the two Johnnies. You've got the tickets to go and see the two Johnnies when they play on the 31st of July, Falls Park, Belfast. What about that?
0: Oh, that's fantastic. You've me in with Friday. Thank you so much.
1: No, thank you for playing my little game. Listen, have a great weekend, all right?
0: Thank you. You too. And it's the best game on the radio.
1: Oh, you're very kind. Thanks. Thank you very much. Yeah. So there she goes, getting herself a pair of tickets to the two Johnnies. You can get yours, ticketmaster.ie, for the 31st of July at Falls Park. This is going to be a great, great gig. It really is. But the one that will throw out a band. Who do you think I've got written down here?
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1: Right, that earlier collision in Belfast, two-vehicle collision, M2 city-bound, it's still causing some delays here as far as I can see. M3 Leggan Bridge, and that's from Nelson Street off slip. North Belfast Emergency Services, they're still at a potential gas leak, and Flack Street, just off the Crumlin Road, has been closed. So that's what's going on there. The west link towards York Street remains slow, and if you're leaving the M2 northbound at Junction 4, Sandy knows traffic is also slow. And that's all I've got. You are up to date. And we are less than 15 minutes away from the official start of the weekend. All request Wonder Years.
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0: Busy Rascal. It's coming up on 5 to 5. The official start of the weekend, the Wonder Years, the All Request Wonder Years. That means that you get to choose all of the songs. Not some of them, all of the songs between 5 and 7 o'clock. Dervla was on playing Things That Make You Go Hmm. I give her L as her letter. Asked her for a band that begins with L. She passed on that one.
1: Abe, Lighthouse Family from Marie.
0: Marie, it's good, it's good.
2: Hi Abe, would the answer be Led Zeppelin from Clarendon? Thank you, bye.
0: It's good, but it's not a match.
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0: Mac from Antrim. I love your voice, Mac from Antrim. Yep.
4: Hi Abe, a band beginning with L, Little Mix. Thank you.
0: Not a problem. It's not a match.
5: I'd just like to say before you say it, Little Mix would have been for L. And can you say hello to Paddy, Rosie and Darren in Kilkeel?
6: And Leo.
5: And Leo. Yay.
0: Can't forget Leo. No, we can't.
7: Hello, Abe. Happy Friday. It's Caelan from Calber here. A band beginning with L is Leonard Skinner.
0: Caelan. Drop that mic.

0: just might be the best song you'll hear on Q Radio today. Maybe. Esme, Love and Sweet Home, Alabama, Leonard Skinner. Right, we got your very latest news with Sonia at 5 o'clock. Then, it's the official start to your weekend. I'm talking about the Wonder Years.
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11: Radio Newsroom at 5 o'clock. I'm Sonia Butterworth. These are your top stories this evening. People working at Hillview Retail Park along with nearby residents have been evacuated as emergency services deal with a suspected gas leak off the Crumlin Road. Flack Street and Ardoyne Avenue have been closed. Police are urging motorists and pedestrians to avoid the area while the incident is ongoing. In Coleraine, three men and a woman have been in court in connection with the murder of 33-year-old Stephen Peck in Ballymoney 5 years ago. David Austin had been given a life sentence in 2023 after pleading guilty. Today, he was told he'd serve a minimum of 16 and a half years. Brian McCook and Stephen McCook from Ballymoney were given 4 years each for assisting an offender. And Esther McCook, also from Ballymoney, received a 2-year suspended sentence for perverting the course of justice. At the Donaldson trial in Newry, the court has heard from the defence that a letter written by the former DUP leader to a woman who accused him of sex abuse had nothing to do with her allegations against him. Jim McLean reports.
2: The letter was a headline from yesterday's proceedings when it was revealed that Mr. Donaldson had expressed regret for pain, hurt and distress he had caused. But today, his barrister, cross-examining the woman known as Witness A, said it was not the proper context. Kieran Vaughan, KC, claimed the woman had not made police aware of the context when she was initially interviewed 2 years ago. He stated that Geoffrey Donaldson was apologising for other behaviour and that more communications between the two showed a friendly banter in variance with the abuse allegations. The case continues.
11: And Donald Trump's meeting advisers at the White House to make a final determination on a deal to extend a ceasefire with Iran. It comes after reports the US and Iranian negotiators had reached an agreement on a 60-day truce. That's your headline news at 5. There's more local stories next.
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13: A council row has erupted over the omission of a skate park for Portrush in this year's business plans for the borough. An intention to work alongside the Causeway Association of Local Sports was announced last summer, but the Deputy Mayor, Alderman Richard Brown-Stewart, has raised concerns over the issue. And the Public Health Agency is using World No Tobacco Day this Sunday to remind us about the 500 free specialist stop smoking services that are available across Northern Ireland. Smoking is our biggest preventable cause of ill health, responsible for over 2,000 deaths here each year. For further information, check stopsmokingni.info.
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11: In cricket, Ireland's batsmen struggled on day three of their one test series against New Zealand at Stormont today. New Zealand won by an innings and 79 runs. In football, Derry City are away at Dundalk this evening in the League of Ireland. And finally, Gaelic Armagh will begin their All-Ireland campaign tomorrow night when they take on old rivals Derry at the Athletic Grounds. Armagh are still celebrating their 18-year wait for the Ulster Championship after beating Monaghan earlier this month. That's your news and sport here on Q Radio. I'm Sonia Butterworth. I'll be back with Abe at 5:30 with headlines.
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0: Some late sunshine this evening, but also some scattered showers. 8 will be the overnight low. Tomorrow is going to start off dry and bright mainly, but then the cloud will thicken, bringing rain and occasional heavy rain for Saturday. Your top temperature, 20.
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0: Janice Robinson is the lead vocals on this particular song. School teacher from the United States of America. She was. Do you remember she was on Sean Britton's Got Talent or something? Something like that. About a year ago, she randomly followed me on Instagram. I was like, OMG. Still a tune all of these years later. Living Joy and Dreamer. And what about a bit of Billy Ocean? Get out of my dreams, get into my car. To get our All Request Wonder Years underway. And Pamela, you asked me for that song, Billy Ocean. That was a good one to get things kicked off today. Now, I got some of your WhatsApps coming through here. Paula and Newton Abbey, your song is in. It will be played. Megan, your song is also in. It will be played. Charlene at the Dress House, your song is also in and will be played. Big Ian's listening from the pub. Good afternoon. Happy Friday, Ian. Natalie McBride, you're in Cumber. Loving the show this evening. And Natalie's three words, birthday day tomorrow. We'll give you a cheer for your birthday. You celebrate on the same day as Jordan. It's Jordan's birthday tomorrow too. But here, get in touch with me. All Request Wonder Years. This is your chance to give me a song that's going to be perfect for the weather, perfect for the weekend, perfect for everybody listening to Q Radio right now. So our number, 07702-687-001, right? And record your voice notes. We love your voice notes especially. Especially your It's Friday voice notes. Samantha always sends me a wee It's Friday.
1: It's Friday.
0: But also record your voice note. Tell me what you're doing, who you're doing it with, and all of that. You know the score. And by the way, it's a winning day today. We're going to give you the chance to get your hands on a pair of tickets to go to War of the Worlds. And this, I got to say, I love the War of the Worlds. Have done for 35 years. So I'm going to tell you all about that, how you can go along and see War of the Worlds live on stage in Belfast. We'll do that soon.

0: Shay and Gillian asked for that one. Belinda Carlisle, that's a good one. Just listen to some of these requests. They're really, really good. I'm not just saying that. They're really good today. All requests, Wonder Years. Deacon Blue, Real Gone Kid. Dodgy, good enough. What about playing Adagio for strings? See, that's what I'm talking about.
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0: Classic Kylie Minogue said Shauna as well. Yes, we're definitely going to see play classic Kylie. Did you see the documentary, by the way? It's so good. Really, really, really good. Anyway, looking at the traffic across Northern Ireland, traffic is moving pretty well at the minute. Just a couple of things to update you on. That earlier collision, M2, that was city-bound. There was a couple of lane closures. It has all been reopened, so that's good news there. In North Belfast, emergency services are still at the scene of a potential gas leak. Now, this is just off the Crumlin Road, and Flack Street is closed. Westlink towards York Street is slow. Sydenham Bypass towards D Street. It is moving, but a wee bit slow. And that's all I've got. You are up to date.

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0: Hello to Shamey and Decky there in Turkey at the minute. Hello to you, loving the show. It's just coming up at 5:30. Sonia is here with the news headlines. Good evening, Sonia.
1: Well, good evening, Abe. A potential gas leak is continuing to cause disruption in North Belfast this evening. Staff at Hillview Retail Park, along with nearby residents, have been evacuated as emergency services deal with the incident off the Crumlin Road. Flack Street and Ardoyne Avenue remain closed. Police are urging everyone to avoid the area. Four people have been sentenced at Coleraine Crown Court over the murder of 33-year-old Stephen Peck in Ballymoney more than 5 years ago. David Austin was jailed for life with a minimum term of 16 and a half years, while three others received sentences for assisting an offender and perverting the course of justice. Some international news now. Donald Trump's meeting advisers at the White House to make a final determination on a deal to extend a ceasefire with Iran. It comes after reports the US and Iranian negotiators have reached an agreement on a 60-day truce. And finally, a nice little local story, Abe. A Mahara author's children's book series is set to reach classrooms across Northern Ireland after securing a four-year deal with the Education Authority. Yvonne Fleming's The Weatherbees collection promotes literacy and emotional development and is available at primary schools across the land.
0: Sounds
1: and
0: good.
1: Finally,
0: sounds
1: finally, mm-hmm. finally, mm-hmm. Life has no rewind.
0: Do you know what? It's not true. Life has no Sonia's reading what I have on my t-shirt, right? So just explain to your listeners.
1: You are wearing a beautiful azure blue with an old cassette tape that says life has no rewind, reminding us
0: life has no rewind.
1: That life has no rewind.
0: Exactly. But is it so true? So
1: but
0: just
1: it's true. So it's great. I love it.
0: Live every day to its full.
1: To its full.
0: Absolutely. I love a quote. I do. There's another one that I really like. Don't get wet before it rains.
1: Oh, hold on. I need to think. My brain's
0: yeah,
1: not working.
0: Think about
1: wait
0: that one.
1: Don't get wet
0: before it rains.
1: Oh, coolio. Yeah. I've just got that.
0: Yeah. I love the way music transports you back. Some songs just transport you back. Now listen to this one, right? Hazel currently tuned, and Hazel listens all the time from Birmingham, Alabama, United States of America, right? And she said, this Belinda Carlisle song, I played Leave a Light On for Me, right?
1: Yeah.
0: This Belinda Carlisle song reminds me of dancing in the playground at Moy Primary School. And she was just a wee nipper, and this song brought her, transported her all the way back to that point. And this is why I loved all requests one of the years, because all the listeners pick the music, and there's some really, really good ones here. Jacko is going to Miami next week.
1: Okay.
0: What song are we going to play for Jacko going to Miami next week?
1: I'm going to Miami.
0: I wish I'd have thought of that.

It's the All Request Wonder Years. You get to choose all of the songs, and listen, all of the songs I'm playing have literally been chosen by you. It was Turla that asked me to play this one, Real Gone Kid, from 1989. It's a bop. Hello to Jacko, off to Miami next week, and play Miami for you. Hello to Sinead, who's loving the show. Please play No Broke Boys. Shout out to me and my friend Lisa. We've been listening to your radio station all day long. That's what I'm talking about. And what else do we have here? Tara's in Letterkenny wanting to hear a great summer tune. It's called Boys of Summer, Don Henley, of course. Great summer tune for driving home, sunglasses on and windows down. And this one reads, this is from Marty in Carrick. Abe, toss and turn, flexible. Enough said.

0: I'd love to hear you singing out of karaoke.
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0: Right, traffic, and traffic is moving well across Northern Ireland. There's really not much to tell you about that earlier collision. It was on the M2. It has been cleared. The only thing to update you on, North Belfast, this is just off the Crumlin Road, Flack Street. It remains closed because of a suspected gas leak. But that's all I've got. You are up to date.
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0: 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Q-Radio, it's officially the weekend, and the All Requests Wonder Years. You get to choose all of these songs. Hello to Jules, Thomas and Marlene. They're in Northern Ireland on their holidays. They go home tomorrow. Oh, no. But glad you're tuned in. Here, the tickets went on sale. Live and Unfiltered. Connor, Andrew, Amy, the Limelight in Belfast this time around. There's one huge show, the Limelight, Live and Unfiltered. They're going to be there on the 19th of September. You can, if you didn't manage to get your tickets last time and see this show, maybe you did and you had, I know you had a great time, go and get your tickets. Qradio.glister.com. You can get yours, and they're on sale right now. So don't say I didn't tell you. All right. Now, we got another couple of songs before the news at 6 o'clock. But before I do that, I played Toss and Turn and Flexible earlier, right? And a lot of people saying, yes, tune, that's a tune from way back in the 90s. Absolute tune. Loving the show. Brilliant, brilliant, brilliant. And I said, nobody knows really what he's saying. The songs, the words of the song, nobody really knows what he's saying because he's singing them that fast.
1: Abe Sese, would you believe that I actually know all the words to Toss and Turn Flexible? It's actually my party piece. But I'm not going to do it for you because you'll probably put it on the radio and squander me. But I will do it for you sometime.
0: You, Claire, you cannot say that and not let us hear you singing. Like, do you want to hear Claire singing Toss and Turn Flexible? There you go, Claire. The people have spoke. We need to hear this. Record a voice note. Wow.

0: Oh, what a tune right there. Van Halen and Why Can't This Be Love's Q Radio, The Wonder Years, is coming up on 6 o'clock. It's the All Request Wonder Years. And whoever asked me to play that song, Van Halen, thank you very much for it. Like Claire was on earlier, right? Claire said, this is what Claire said, right?
1: Abe says, would you believe that I actually know all the words to Toss and Turn Flexible? It's actually my party piece. But I'm not going to do it for you because you'll probably put it on the radio and scunder me. But I will do it for you sometime.
0: Okay, I can't wait to hear it, but I really wanted to hear it now on a voice note, Claire. I really, really did. Here's another voice note of somebody that can maybe give me the words of the song.
2: I got the time of my life because I got the rhythm inside.
0: Oh, listen, that's lovely, Siobhan. That's lovely, but that's not the part that I'm talking about. The part that I'm talking about is this part. Right, so that's the bit. I want you to record a voice now, right? Singing that part of the song to me, right? Not the bit that everybody knows, just this bit. Because nobody knows what he's actually saying, you know what I mean? We've got your very latest news at 6 o'clock with Sonia, then the All Request Wonder Years, part 2.
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18: Radio Newsroom at 6 o'clock. I'm Sonia Butterworth. These are your top stories this evening. First, to North Belfast and Hillview Retail Park, along with nearby homes, have been evacuated as emergency services deal with a suspected gas leak off the Crumlin Road. Flack Street and Ardoyne Avenue have been closed, and police are urging motorists and pedestrians to avoid the area while the incident is ongoing. Two men who threatened shop staff at Knife Point in West Belfast have been jailed. The shops were on the Falls Road and Ivey Street. 40-year-old Sean Paul Fisher got 33 months in prison and 4 years on licence, while John McKissick, who's 24, was given 54 months, half of which will be on licence. McKissick was also sentenced for assaulting an 8-year-old girl who'd run out of one of the shops before he chased and attacked her. In Coleraine, three men and a woman have been in court in connection with the murder of 33-year-old Stephen Peck in Ballymoney 5 years ago. David Austin had been given a life sentence in 2023 after pleading guilty. Today he was told he'd serve a minimum of 16 and a half years. Brian McCook and Stephen McCook from Ballymoney were given 4 years each for assisting an offender. And Esther McCook, also from Ballymoney, received a 2-year suspended sentence for perverting the course of justice. At the Donaldson trial in Newry, the court has heard from the defence that a letter written by the former DUP leader to a woman who accused him of sex abuse had nothing to do with her allegations against him. Jim McLean reports.
19: The letter was a headline from yesterday's proceedings when it was revealed that Mr. Donaldson had expressed regret for pain, hurt and distress he had caused. But today, his barrister, cross-examining the woman known as Witness A, said it was not the proper context. Kieran Vaughan, KC, claimed the woman had not made police aware of the context when she was initially interviewed 2 years ago. He stated that Geoffrey Donaldson was apologising for other behaviour and that more communications between the two showed a friendly banter in variance with the abuse allegations. The case continues.
18: And Donald Trump's meeting advisers at the White House to make a final determination on a deal to extend a ceasefire with Iran. It comes after reports the US and Iranian negotiators have reached an agreement on a 60-day truce. That's your headline news at 6. There's more local stories next.
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21: A council row has erupted over the omission of a skate park for Portrush in this year's business plans for the borough. An intention to work alongside the Causeway Association of Local Sports was announced last summer, but the Deputy Mayor, Alderman Richard Brown-Stewart, has raised concerns over the issue. And the Public Health Agency is using World No Tobacco Day this Sunday to remind us about the 500 free specialist stop smoking services that are available across Northern Ireland. Smoking is our biggest preventable cause of ill health, responsible for over 2,000 deaths here each year. For further information, check stopsmokingni.info.
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22: Welcome back to Costa Coffee's Iced Coffee Forecast, here to update you on the week ahead. Today, there'll be unexpected adventures moving in from the east, with high chances of bumping into friends and conversations that go on longer than planned. Later this week, expect a refreshing iced coffee, made for picnics with picky bits and nowhere to be until 6. Because whatever the weather, with a Costa iced coffee made with heart in hand, the summer moments we love last. Costa iced coffee, made for summer.
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18: Well, in cricket, Ireland's batsmen struggled on day three of their one test series against New Zealand at Stormont today. New Zealand won by an innings and 79 runs. In football, Derry City are away at Dundalk this evening in the League of Ireland. Kick-off is at 8:15. Fine and Gaelic Armagh will begin their All-Ireland campaign tomorrow night when they take on old rivals Derry at the Athletic Grounds. Armagh are still celebrating their 18-year wait for the Ulster Championship after beating Monaghan earlier this month. That's your news and sports here on Q Radio. I'm Sonia Butterworth. There'll be another update in an hour.
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0: Some late sunshine, but also some scattered showers this evening. Tonight's low 8, and tomorrow's going to start off bright, but then the cloud will thicken, bringing some rain and some occasional heavy rain for Saturday afternoon. Top temperature 20.

0: One of the best songs of all time right there, Starship. Nothing's going to stop us now on the All Request Wonder Years. The time's just gone half or quarter past six now. What are you up to this Friday? Earlier, before 6 o'clock, I played Superflex by Toss and Turn, right? And Claire was listening, as she always does, and she sent me this.
1: Abe says, would you believe that I actually know all the words to Toss and Turn Flexible? It's actually my party piece. But I'm not going to do it for you because you'll probably put it on the radio and squander me. But I will do it for you sometime.
0: Claire, I'm not joking you. The amount of people that want you to do this, I am not joking you. A couple of others have got in touch. What do you hear this one? I'm a flex, flex, super flex, super flex. So this is the part that I asked for, right? This part. Because nobody knew, knows the words. Well, that's what we thought anyway.
2: I'm a flex, hit it. From Kelly, happy Friday.
0: Happy Friday, Kelly. Clearly hasn't a clue what the words are.
2: Right, okay. So, it's... I'm an X-Flex, super flex, super bop and think I'm gonna NASA. I'm an X-Flex, super flex, super bop and think I'm gonna NASA. I'm an X-Flex, super flex, super bop and think I'm gonna next flex, super flex, super bop and think I'm gonna next flex, super flex, super bop and think I'm gonna NASA. But the time for the deep, you get it. Basically, it says that you're an X-Flex and that you've got super flex and you're having the time of your life.
0: That deserves a cheer right there. That deserves a cheer. My Claire still hasn't recorded her. Oh, hang on. Hang on a second. What's this here? This is Claire.

Somebody on here says Claire wins. The other one was good too. The other one was Siobhan. I think we should have a flex off.

0: It's a War of the Worlds winning day on Q Radio. Win tickets for Jeff Wayne's musical version of the War of the Worlds. The concert experience live at the Waterfront Hall, Belfast, this October.
1: When I was about 12 years of age, I got a double CD of War of the Worlds. I thought it lent to me. Somebody says, there you go, have a listen to that. From that day to this, I have been hooked on War of the Worlds. This musical experience is unbelievable. And now you can get the live concert experience. This comes to Belfast, Waterfront Hall, Tuesday the 6th of October and Wednesday the 7th of October. 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Today, it's been a winning day. Congratulations to anybody who has got their hands on tickets already. I have another pair to give away before the end of the show. And all you're doing is listening for the cue to WhatsApp me. You will hear it. Keep your ears peeled. The music in War of the Worlds is amazing. Eve of the War. What a tune. Forever Autumn. Two of my favourites. And this that you're listening to right now, of course. So what you got to do, you're listening for the cue to WhatsApp me. 07702-687-001 is the number, the usual WhatsApp number to Q Radio. And tell me, you can send me an emoji. You can tell me that I want the tickets, or just whatever way you want to tell me you want the tickets. Let me know. Only whenever you hear the cue to WhatsApp.
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1: And traffic is moving well once again right across Northern Ireland. Just with the exception of Flack Street, just off the Crumlin Road in Belfast, it's still closed because of that potential gas leak. But that's

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0: Wild Cherry, play that funky music. That's what I'm doing right now.
1: It's a War of the Worlds winning day on Q Radio. Win tickets for Jeff Wayne's musical version of the War of the Worlds. The concert experience. 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
0: Yeah, it's going to be brilliant. The Waterfront. It's going to be a great venue for this. And lots of people have expressed their interest in getting tickets to go either Tuesday the 6th of October or Wednesday the 7th of October. Jeff Wayne's War of the Worlds. And it was Jeff Rush, actually. That's the person who gave me the double album all of those years ago. And I've been hooked literally ever since. It's so good. We want to send you there. Lots of people on board here. Here we got. We got Jane Yeer in the running for the tickets. Amanda Irvine as well. We'd love to see the show, Abe. Tickets, please. Love the music. Double CD from the collection. I would love to see the live show, however. There's Chris. You're in the draw, in the running to get the tickets. Who else do we? I want to see War of the Worlds. Please, please, please, please. So I am going to pick one of these people at random and then give them a call. If it's you, please answer your phone.
2: Like no other.

0: It's a War of the Worlds winning day on Q Radio. Win tickets for Jeff Wayne's musical version of the War of the Worlds. The concert experience live at the Waterfront Hall, Belfast this October.
1: Yep, you can get your tickets, waterfront.co.uk. But we're going to make a phone call to somebody who's not going to have to buy their tickets. Come on, please answer the phone.
2: Hi, Ian.
1: Hello. Sounds like you were expecting a phone call.
2: Yes, I was expecting it.
1: You were expecting it.
2: Love to see it, Abe. Love to see it. Sitting at uni in America 20 years ago, love to see it again.
1: Did you? Yeah, how good is it? It's really, really good. 20 years ago, that wasn't yesterday. Whereabouts, first of all, what's your name?
2: Paul Brennan.
1: Paul, whereabouts in Northern Ireland are you right now?
2: For a Strabber.
1: Okay, you don't sound too happy about that, to be honest. And what's your plans for the weekend?
2: It's always good. It's actually my anniversary at the weekend, so we're heading away.
1: How many years?
2: 8 years.
1: Oh, lovely. Well, we'll give you a cheer. Congratulations on your 8th anniversary. And would you be taking your other half to the show with you?
2: Yeah.
1: Well, I'll take it that's a yes. Okay. Listen, it's a bad telephone line, Paul. We'll let you go, but thanks and have a good weekend. Oh, he's gone. So, Paul Brennan, our latest and last winner of the War of the Worlds win a day. If you want to go along, get your tickets, waterfront.co.uk.
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1: And the traffic is moving well. Nothing to report at the minute, which is all good. Coming up on 7:15 now, and Gareth Woods, he's here, he's got Dance Anthems after 7 o'clock. Then it's Jerry Loves with Dance Anthems Extra, and that's from 10 o'clock.
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Good evening to Big Ian enjoying the show this evening. Hello to you. Probably still in the pub. And Wendy also. Hello to you, Wendy. Barbecue is lit. I'm not going to barbecue tonight. I was thinking about it, but I think I'm going to do pizza. Homemade pizza, that's what I'm going to do. Looking forward to it, and I'll be listening to Gareth Woods and Dance Anthems. And that's what's coming up after 7 o'clock, and he has a guest on the show this evening too. Mm-hmm. Right, this is Ace of Base. The year was like 93, I want

0: Max Mullen. They want to hear either Concrete Angel or Red Light Spells Danger. Now, there's two very, very different songs. Thanks for those. And what are Carlin Viv up to?
1: Hi, Abe. It's Carlin Viv here in Newton Abbey. Heading away to the Isle of Man TT tomorrow to watch some racing. Wonder if you can play Midnight Oil, Beds Are Burning. Thank you. Bye.

0: Thank you so much for all of your song suggestions for the All Request Wonder Years. They've been really, really good. It's better than usual. Honestly. What was my favourite part of the show? I'm glad you asked me that, actually. I think it was listening to Siobhan singing Superflex.
1: 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But the time for the deep, deep, get it?
0: See, she was pretty good. She was pretty good. Stick around, because coming up after your very latest news at 7 o'clock.
2: Coming up,
0: so one and only Mr. Gareth Woods, he's here until 10. Dance Anthems. Dance Anthems Extra with Jerry Loves. Have a lovely Friday night, whatever you get up to. I'll be back Sunday morning, by the way, the Sound of Sunday.

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12: From the Sky News Centre at 7, a Canadian man's admitted selling lethal substances that people use to take their own lives. Kenneth Law, who's 60, pleaded guilty to aiding the suicides of 14 people in Canada, but he's also been linked to the deaths of 79 people here. Two men have been jailed for causing a fatal crash after driving almost 140 miles an hour in a 30 zone while inhaling laughing gas. Uwais Hussein and Usman Mahmoud ran a red light and ploughed into another vehicle in Manchester in March, killing a 50-year-old man. Police say they filmed themselves on the night, consistently speeding and inhaling from a balloon. Vladimir Putin's insisted there's no way to tell without evidence whether it was a Russian drone which crashed into flats in Romania, injuring two people. Sir Keir Starmer has condemned Moscow. Nicola Sturgeon's again insisted she didn't know anything about her husband's misuse of SNP money. The former Scottish First Minister's told an audience at the Hay Festival she doesn't think it's fair to be held responsible for someone else's crimes.
13: My picture's been on more front pages in Scotland this week than my former husband's has, and I don't think that is right. The old, you know, age-old cry of when a man does something wrong, well, the woman must have known about it. Somehow it's her fault.
12: Peter Murrell, the former party chief executive, pleaded guilty this week to embezzling £400,000 to pay for luxury items, including cars and a motorhome. Around 3,500 homes and businesses in Kent are still without water. A similar number of properties in the Whitstable area have, though, had supplies restored. And Kanye West is due to perform in the Netherlands next month. Despite being banned from several other countries, including the UK, it led to the cancellation of London's Wireless Festival in July over his recent anti-Semitic comments. That's the latest. I'm Tanya Snuggs.
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14: Hello, how you doing? Staying dry and warm with an overnight low of 12 degrees. Tomorrow, quite a bit of overcast throughout the day with a chance of some heavy showers and a top temperature of 17.
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Gareth Woods, Ultra B, kicking off the show with Pretty Green Eyes. Welcome back to the weekend. Hope you're enjoying that sunshine. What a beautiful evening. I'm going to make it even better. I've got 3 hours of bangers in store for you tonight. Big show actually lined up as well. I'll get more into that in the next couple of minutes. In the meantime, let me know what you're up to. How are you spending your Friday night? I would love to know. Our WhatsApp is open for your texts. Any birthday shoutouts, any random shoutouts, get in touch and let me know. I've got music from Skydive on the way. But first, let's get this legend track on from the one and only Mickey Modell. This is Cheating Faces.

0: Dance Anthems with me, Gareth Woods. Play Thing, Into Space, and Mickey Modell before that too with Cheating Faces. Get your messages in, let me know what you're up to on our Q Radio WhatsApp tonight. Some info for you. I'm very pleased to say that I will be chatting to the one and only Ewan McVicar on the show tonight after 8. All about his up-and-coming Custom House Square gig in a few weeks, so stick around for that chat. Happy 40th birthday to Tina, tuned in Port Stewart this evening. Also, hello as well to Oren and Curtis that came in from Bernadette. They're stuck in work all night. Hopefully these tunes keep your shift going, though. Yep, let me know what you're up to. I've got great music still to come from Skydive, Free Fall, and taking you right back to the 90s with Clubheads next.
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Big hello to Maria. She is out the back cooking up some burgers and hot dogs on the barbecue. That is a night for it, isn't it? Your videos, dance anthems for your Friday nights. Keep your messages coming in. Let me know what you're up to. Hello, this evening it's Emma and Richard. They are in Coleraine enjoying the Friday night tunes. Hello to Samantha as well in Portadown. Hello to Hockey listening in, and a shout out as well to Ben, who is 25 today. That came in from your lovely girlfriend, Joanne. Got music from Red 5 on the way with Lift Me Up. Some Kieran McCauley later on as well, and taking you right back to the late 90s with Sash. But first, Neil and Kane, this is Cruising, playing here on Q Radio. Turn it up nice and loud.

0: Dance Anthems with me, Gareth Woods, Red 5, Lift Me Up. And before that, Kieran McCauley, you and I always love playing some homegrown talent. Do not forget, after 8 tonight, I've got a very special guest on tonight's show. I will be chatting to the one and only Ewan McVicar. He is on the show after 8, so stick around for that. Hello to Nicola and Lauren, tuned in this evening. Hello as well to Emma and Paula, who are loving the tunes out the back. Keep your messages coming in. Also, if you fancy calling the show, this is exactly what you have to do.
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0: 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Right, straight back to the 90s once again with Sash, La Primavera, and I'll throw in a wee bit of ATB as well with Don't Stop, all on the way next.
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dance anthems with me, Gareth Woos. That was Sash, La Primavera, and the DTA project before that as well with Destination. Keep your messages coming in. Let me know what you're up to tonight. Gareth, would you do a shout out to Curtis Johnson and Oren tuned in tonight looking for Loving Walk on Water? If I have time to squeeze it in before 8, I will indeed. If not, I will play it after 8 tonight. Hello as well this evening to Hawkey and Shimmy, loving the tunes in Turkey. And a shout out as well to Karen, who is having a cocktail. Good to hear from you. Love that Sash track. On the way, just before your news at 8, I've got music from Camel Fat, Stretch and Vern as well with I'm Alive. And I'll get through more of your texts after 8 o'clock tonight. Let's keep the old school rolling out. It's a perfect night with that weather, eh? You know this next track, and I know you love it as much as me. You're going to want to turn it up nice and loud. It's ATB. And of course, don't stop on Q Radio for your Friday night. Happy weekend!

0: Q-Video's Dan's Anthems with me, Gareth Woods, Camel Fat and Breathe, Stretch and Burn before that Sue with I'm Alive. Welcome to the show if you've just tuned in, by the way, and happy Friday. Lots of your text to get through after your news headlines at 8. And the tunes, of course, continue. Right, on the way after your news at 8 as well, I'm chatting to the lovely Ewan McVicker. He's on the show after 8, and also music from Four Strings and Milk Inc. next.
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12: From the Sky News Centre at 8. A Canadian man who sold poison online has been linked to the deaths of 79 people in the UK. Kenneth Laws admitted 14 charges of aiding suicide relating to Canadian victims, with the British names added to the indictment. But he won't be prosecuted here. An Ontario court heard details of each case, including how one British man told 999 he didn't want to die. David Parfitt's 22-year-old son, Thomas, bought from Law.
13: I want him to know who he killed. I want him to understand that he took away a young, promising life. And I want my day in court.
12: Samaritans can be contacted on 116 123. Two men who filmed themselves speeding at over 130 miles per hour in a 30 zone have been jailed for a combined 24 years for a deadly crash in Manchester. Uwais Hussein and Usman Mahmoud inhaled laughing gas and ran a red light, hitting 50-year-old Sylvester Ebeyomi in March. We voiced some of the victim impact statement read out in court by his partner Denise Doyle.
11: Sylvester was simply on his way to work, an ordinary, hard-working man. He should have returned home to me safely that day. Because of your actions, he never did. You left Sylv to die alone. You did not show him even a shred of compassion or humanity.
12: NATO believes a drone which hit a Romanian tower block came from Russia. Two people were injured in the eastern city of Galati. Donald Trump's meeting advisers at the White House to make a final determination on a deal to extend a ceasefire with Iran. It's reported the US and Iranian negotiators have reached an agreement on a 60-day truce. A child's among three people who've died after falling from a flat in South London. Their deaths in Elephant and Castle are being treated as unexpected. And Novak Djokovic is out of the French Open tennis. He's just been beaten in five sets by 19-year-old João Fonseca of Brazil. That's the latest. I'm Tanya Snug.
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0: Staying dry and warm with an overnight low of 12 degrees. Tomorrow, quite a bit of overcast through the day with a chance of some heavy showers and a bit of thunder and a top temperature of 17 degrees.

0: It's Q Radio's Dance Anthems with me, Gareth Woods, and I have been so excited for this chat all week. Welcome to Dance Anthems. It's the one and only Ewan McVicar. How are you, man?
1: I'm good, thanks, mate. How are you?
0: I'm great. Listen, it's the start of festival season, and it's a busy time of the year for you. Are you excited? I'm sure you are.
1: Yeah, it's been mental, mate. I had Carol Cox at my own festival in Ayr a few weeks ago, and that's always the first one in the calendar, It's just, the madness is just about to begin, mate.
0: That's it. You started DJing when you were at university, am I right?
1: Aye, I was doing primary teaching at uni when I was 19. I started DJing. I started uni at 17, so 2 years into uni, aye.
0: Then I imagine you obviously became a big local name, and then you released Tell Me Something Good. How did that track change your life? Because it was an absolute banger. It still is a banger.
1: Oh, so many ways, mate. Before that tune, I was £500 in my overdraft. I was... working in a warehouse. I'd gave up on teaching, started making music. 7 years I was making music. The week I was about to give up music, Patrick Toppin signed a tune called Street Rave, an EP called Street Rave. And then the day Street Rave come out, I made Tell Me Something Good just off the buzz of like my first ever release. And then now I have a beautiful family and a fiance, and I've got my own house. I've built my own studio, and like, now it's different. I live for my son. I do this for my son now, and it's like, but it's all come from Tell Me Something Good, mate. It's been the best thing that's ever happened to me.
0: Well, you've got another big track that you released earlier this year, and anyone who's listening, who's a big fan of your music, knows exactly what track I'm talking about. Share the House. That is a track that everybody loves, and even in the clubs, they love it. What was the inspiration behind Share the House?
1: Yeah, mate. So, Tell Me Something Good was like, it's obviously big vocal, kind of big room energy with some rave influence in it. And then I always make what I feel and what I want. I come from the underground, like I've got a vast knowledge in this stuff, and I just show my variety as a producer. So, but that was 2 years, 3 years nearly after Tell Me Something Good, and I was like, maybe it's time for another big vocal one. So yeah. I approached it the same way. The formula was ravey stab, stretched out vocal, and a mean hook. So Can I Share My House With You is like, it gets in your head straight away. And I got the keys player from Jamiroquai called Matt Johnson to play the piano on it, and that's the Mama Said bit. Yes, so that was actually Jamiroquai.
0: That's really interesting. Another question for you. I've always compared the Scottish crowds to the Irish crowds. I think we're very similar in our energy. Would you agree?
1: Yeah, big time. I think Belfast especially is, the crowds are amazing, and they're just so, they like it a bit faster, a bit harder as well over there, and definitely similar energy.
0: Friday the 3rd of July, you are of course headlining our very own Custom House Square as part of the summer series, and what a lineup. If there was anything you could say to anybody listening right now who's going to your gig at Custom House Square, what would it be?
1: I've not played in Belfast for it. I played AVA, I did Emerge the year before, yep. A few Telegraph buildings. I think like what I've seen from the outside in is like, it's very, very hard and fast in Belfast compared to when I started playing there. Yeah. So what I'm going to try and capture is probably go fast and harder a bit earlier than a normal Ewan McVicar set, but we're going to touch it all, as I want to touch everything that makes Belfast Belfast, what makes the crowds tick. Expect the unexpected as always. I don't know. If I don't know what I'm going to play, how are you going to know what I'm going to play?
0: Ewan, it has been an absolute pleasure to have you on the show. I can't let you go without you doing the honours. Could you please introduce your brand new track here on Q Radio's Dance Anthems?
1: Yeah, this is Ewan McVicar, and this is my new tune, Share the House, on Q Radio Dance Anthems.

0: Joe Radio's Dance Anthems with me, Gareth Woods. Quarter past eight for your Friday night, Steve Willow. I'll be there, 1999. What an absolute banger. Don't forget, we absolutely love your voice clips on the show every single weekend.
1: Shout out to Samantha, Jan and the family in Portadown out in the front garden enjoying the rest of the sunrise. Could you please play Lost Witness, Seven Colours, because we've just seen a rainbow in the sky.
0: Good choice on the way for you in the next 10-15 minutes. Hello as well to Paula, who is loving life out the back, she said. Any chance of Four Strings Take Me Away? You've all got such a good taste in music, let me tell you. Hello as well to Gemma and Kyle in Belfast. Right, keep your messages coming in if you fancy getting in touch. This is exactly what you have to do.
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dance anthems with me, Gareth Woods, Dirt Devil, The Drill, and Milking, Walk on Water just before that as well. What are you up to tonight? Get in touch with our QBiddy WhatsApp and let me know. Sam and Orla are loving the tune, sitting out the back. They've had to put the heater on though. It's that time of the night, isn't it? Happy birthday as well to Maria, who is loving the tunes. She's asked for this next track. And what a track it is indeed. Silicon music from System F, Vincent Demur, and Four Strings later on as well. But it is, of course, Fragma. This is Toka's Miracle on Q Radio's Dance Anthems. Happy Friday!

0: Dance Anthems with me, Gareth Woods. Vincent Demure, Flotation, System F before that too with Out of the Blue. Hello to Jason, working hard this evening. Louise and Cameron are working hard in the chippy. Tunes are getting in through their shift. Hello as well to John. He says, great tracks. I'm doing a bit of gardening with the tunes on. Good luck with that. 92 36 967, if you fancy calling the show tonight. We've got music from Four Strings still to come and Lost Witness next.
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That was Energy 52, Cafe Del Mar on Q Radio's Dance Anthems. It's really time to head into the final hour of tonight's show, but just before we do that, I've got a trance classic from Rank One on the way. Hello to Chloe and Emma. They are both working hard this evening. You haven't said where, but you have both requested this next track, and you know what? I think it's been a while since I've played it on the show. It's Lost Witness and Happiness Happening, playing here on Q Radio. Turn it up nice and loud.

0: Dance Anthems with me, Gareth Woods, Rank One and Breathing. What an absolute tune. Right, on the way off your news headlines, it's the final hour of the show with music from Cygnus X, Superfly versus Fishbowl and a classic from Apollo.
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13: From the Sky News Centre at 9. A Canadian man has pleaded guilty to selling poisonous substances to people who took their own lives. 14 charges concern Canadian victims, but a court in Ontario heard Kenneth Law sent 330 shipments to the UK, and prosecutors think 79 British nationals died as a result. They'll be taken into the wider case. Our reporter Molly Malone explains why he won't be extradited.
14: The fear of the authorities in response to the calls from those families have been the prospect of kind of double jeopardy laws, i.e. Kenneth Law being convicted of similar crimes in another country and not being able potentially to then be extradited to the UK or face that extradition being blocked.
13: Anyone feeling distressed can contact Samaritans on 116 123. Two men in their early 20s have been jailed for just over 11 and 12 years each for a fatal crash while driving at almost 140 miles per hour in a 30 zone. They inhaled laughing gas and ran a red light in Manchester in March, killing a 50-year-old man in another car. Vladimir Putin has dismissed an assessment, including by EU leaders, that a drone which hit a block of flats in Romania was Russian.
12: Ursula von der Leyen was not, after all, in Romania, nor did she examine the wreckage of this drone. No one can say what origin a particular aircraft has until it has been examined.
13: Two people were hurt in the eastern city of Galati. Donald Trump's meeting advisers in the White House to make a final decision on whether to extend the ceasefire with Iran. He's reiterated Tehran must never have a nuclear weapon. Royal Mail's missed its delivery targets for another year, with 76% of first-class post arriving on time. Regulator Ofcom says it's very concerned and is expected to launch a fresh investigation next week. And Novak Djokovic is out of the French Open tennis. His 19-year-old opponent, João Fonseca from Brazil, won the match. That's the latest. I'm Tanya Snuggs.
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0: Staying dry and warm with an overnight low of 12 degrees. Tomorrow, quite a bit of overcast throughout the day with a chance of some heavy showers and thunder, with a top temperature of 17.

few videos, dance anthems with me, Gareth Woods. That was Superfly versus Fishbowl and Let's Get Down. Final hour of the show after 10. It's Jerry Lavs with Dance Anthems Extra. I'll keep the tunes going.

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Plummet, Damaged on Q Radio. Sunset Brothers before that too with I'm Feeling It. Music still to come from Switch Disco, Disco Lines, No Broke Boys, and I'll throw in a bit of Evie Wild as well. But first, this is Stonebridge. Take Me Away on Q Radio.

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Cascada, Avaki at the Dance Floor on Q Radio's Dance Anthems. On the way, before Jerry Loves takes over at 10 o'clock with Dance Anthems Extra, I've got music from Joel Corey, Dash Berlin, and an old school classic to wrap up the show, which you are going to love, I promise. But first, it's The Real McCoy.

Dash Berlin, Man on the Run, Q Radio's dance anthems. You'll be listening to Gareth Woods. Enjoy the rest of your Friday night. I'll chat to you tomorrow night from 6 o'clock with Dance Anthems Part 2. On the way, after your news at 10, it's Jerry Lavs with Dance Anthems Extra after my final track. Turn this one up nice and loud.

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Them's extra. Look, it is officially the weekend. It is Jerry Lavs here on Q Radio tonight, keeping you company and getting you ready, warmed up for the weekend. Now, I have made sure to have a good playlist organized for you all to get us in the mood for the weekend. AVA is on this weekend. Are you going this weekend? Look, Belfast, this is where it's happening. This is Samba de Janeiro. Get this one turned up.

0: That was Calvin Harris. How deep is your love here on Q Radio? More music on the way, so do not be going anywhere. Music on the way from Chemical Brothers. Stay tuned.
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0: 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Right, I'm in the mood for a bit of Pitbull, I'm not gonna lie. 30th of June, Belsonic, are you going to be there to be seeing Mr. Worldwide? Oh, he's a legend.
1: It's Mr. 305 checking in for the remix. You know they had at 75 Street Brazil. Well, this year's gonna be called Calle Ocho. Que hola, gata, que hola, omega. And this how we gonna do it. Dale!

We love a remix here on Dance Anthems Extra. Okay, Friday night crew, what is the 411? Are we raving or are we behaving? No, we're nobody is behaving. That is for sure. Look, the weather has been absolutely amazing for the past couple of weeks, to be honest. So I always think that's something worth celebrating. Sure it is. Look, tunes are pumping here on Q Radio. It is myself, Jerry Labs, keeping you company this Friday night. And the tunes are going to stay that way right up until midnight. Here's another tune.

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It's just after 11. Can you believe it? Friday Night Crew, Tame Dawes Play here on Dance Anthems Extra. Here's a... Oh, what? Look, 1 hour left of the show tonight, so we're going to just turn it up a wee bit, extra notch, put it in a fifth gear, as I say. Here's Floor 5.

0: an absolute tune. The tunes have been pumping here tonight on Dance Anthems Extra. 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Music coming up from DOD. 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

love the remix. Sir Derek, see Derek Chiffius? I can't even say his name. I was going to say Ricky Chiffius. Look, I don't know. It's that time of the night, isn't it? But look, I hope you're enjoying the show anyway. I hope you're enjoying the tunes. Here's Rita Silva. Here's Touch Me on Q Radio.

What an absolute tune. Red 5, the beat goes. What an absolute belter. Okay, who's ready for more tunes? Are we ready? The tunes have been pumping tonight. So here's another one.

0: Orange with Don't Think It. What an absolute tune. 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

0: always love going through the music folder here in Q. We have all the tunes for the weekend. Just gets you in the mood, doesn't it? Here's another one who's ready for a bit of Faithless. Here's We Come One on Q Radio. This is Dance Anthem, Zaxtra.
1: 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You represent what's true.

0: and Craft 400. That was Zombie Nation here on Q Radio Dance Anthems Extra. That is all for myself tonight. I hope you have enjoyed the show. So do you know what? I'm going to give you another belter. Why not? If you are still tuning in, maybe you're a taxi driver on the night shift. This one's for you. Here's the Red Sandstorm. Enjoy.
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1: 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Tactical discussions.
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7: From the Sky News Centre at 1, a Canadian man's pleaded guilty to selling poisonous substances to people who killed themselves. 14 charges concern Canadian victims, but a court in Ontario heard Kenneth Law sent 330 shipments to the UK. Prosecutors think 79 British nationals died as a result. They'll be taken into the wider case. Our reporter Molly Malone explains why he won't be extradited.
8: The fear of the authorities in response to the calls from those families have been the prospect of kind of double jeopardy laws, i.e. Kenneth Law being convicted of similar crimes in another country and not being able potentially to then be extradited to the UK or face that extradition being blocked.
7: Donald Trump's been meeting advisers to make a final decision on whether to extend the ceasefire with Iran. The US president wants the Strait of Hormuz open and for the Iranians to remove any remaining mines in the shipping channel. He's also reiterated Tehran must never have a nuclear weapon. Vladimir Putin's insisted there's no way to tell without evidence whether it was a Russian drone which crashed into flats in Romania on Thursday night, injuring two people. Keir Starmer's condemned Russia. Southeast Water says around 800 homes and businesses in Kent are without water. 500 of those are in the Whitstable area. The company says supplies have been restored to almost 6,500 customers, though. Sport and Anthony Gordon says that he's always dreamed of being a Barcelona player after joining them from Newcastle in a deal worth almost £70 million. The England forward signed a 5-year contract after impressing the media conference with his Spanish. Gordon explained he'd been learning the language for this exact moment.
9: I always wanted Barca. Barca, like I said, then is the biggest club on the planet. It's the stuff I dreamed of as a child. It really is a dream come true. To play for Barcelona is the biggest dream possible.
7: And Novak Djokovic is out of the French Open tennis. He was beaten by 19-year-old João Fonseca. That's the latest. I'm Laura Thicke.
10: Ladies and gentlemen,
0: Q.
10: Now, another hour of music.